wind. When the crowd say bow, selector. Rewind. When the crowd say bow, selector. Rewind. When the crowd say bow, selector. Rewind. When the crowd say bow, bow, bow. Rewind. When the crowd say bow, selector. Rewind. When the crowd say bow, selector. Rewind. When the crowd say bow, selector. Rewind. This goes out.

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1: Taking a shot outside a bar in Sheffield was an innocent bystander. That from South Yorkshire police, who say two men and a woman remain in custody over the attack in the early hours of Bank Holiday Monday morning. The woman was left with serious injuries following the shooting outside a bar on West Street. She later died in hospital. The criminal investigation into the post office's Horizon scandal could be delayed by 5 years without millions in additional funding. That's the warning from police chiefs, who say the size of the investigating team would need to nearly double if it is to submit files to prosecutors for charging decisions by late next year or early 2028. Now, conservationists have mapped out more than 70,000 river barriers in a bid to get them removed. Jennifer Gray is the spokesperson for Wildfish, which says the barriers are damaging to wildlife.
2: We're calling on the government to do more, to step up and to resource barrier removal where it's possible and where it's not possible, because they're serving a purpose for society still, to ensure that there's safe fish passage.
1: Health officials say a Briton who was taken to hospital in the Netherlands with hantavirus has returned to the UK. The person was medically evacuated from the Netherlands to England, and the Health Security Agency says they're now following strict infection prevention and control measures. Stonehenge is getting a new building. Using tools and techniques from the time, English Heritage has recreated a 4,500-year-old Neolithic hall. It's based on a prehistoric settlement just 2 miles away from the stone circle. Jennifer Vexler is an English Heritage historian.
3: But what this building is going to really let us do is offer a really inspirational learning experience, particularly to students, but hopefully also to visitors as well.
1: And Luke Little has offered to provide the tickets for the Prince of Wales to make his Alexandra Palace debut later this year after they chatted about darts at Windsor Castle. The conversation came as Little collected his MBE for his contribution to the sport. That's the latest from Radio News Hub. I'm John Collins.
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1: Wednesday will be dry with sunny spells for many, cloudier in the northeast, but some bright spells slowly developing. Very warm in the southwest, but feeling fresher elsewhere with a high of 30 degrees Celsius.
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1: River Ribble in Lancashire is believed to be that of a 12-year-old boy who got into difficulty while swimming with his friends. It comes after a 13-year-old boy died in similar circumstances at a reservoir in Halifax on bank holiday Monday. In all, five teenagers have died during the heat wave, prompting new warnings about the risks of swimming in open water. While scientists and campaigners have called the record-breaking temperatures mind-bogglingly crazy, as they warn that the current heatwave seen across Europe has been made worse by human-driven climate change. Elsewhere this evening, a man's been arrested and is now being questioned in connection with the terrorist attack at a Manchester synagogue last October. The 49-year-old was picked up in Salford on suspicion of failing to disclose information regarding terrorist activity. Now, river barriers like dams are a huge problem for wildlife. That's according to conservationists who've mapped out more than 70,000 of them in a bid to get some of them removed. Janina Gray is from Wildfish.
2: All fish species need to move within river systems to complete their life cycle, whether that's to feed or to migrate or to find available habitat. And barriers obviously fragment this and can prevent fish from completing their life cycle.
1: A replica of a 4,500-year-old building has been created at Stonehenge. English Heritage has used historically accurate tools to create the 7-metre-high Neolithic hall. Jennifer Wexler is a historian from English Heritage. She says it's based on a nearby site.
3: So it dates from the time of Stonehenge, and it would have been connected to the broader ritual landscape around Stonehenge and places where people were going on pilgrimages and gathering around the construction and the use of Stonehenge.
1: And the rapper Bad Bunny and the actor Alan Cumming have both been revealed as the latest stars, set to appear in Toy Story 5. A new trailer for the highly anticipated film has been released. They'll join a star-studded cast, which already includes Tom Hanks and Tim Allen. That's the latest from Radio News Hub. I'm John Collins.
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1: Wednesday will be dry with sunny spells for many. Cloudier in the northeast, but some bright spells slowly developing. Very warm in the southwest, but feeling fresher elsewhere with a high of 30 degrees Celsius.
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It's the Cranberries and Linger, and we also played Cyndi Lauper, gorgeous 80s song, Time After Time. Good morning, it's Tameside Radio. It is first thing Wednesday morning, the 27th of May. My name is Alex. I've got Kinks on the way in a sec after the latest single from Miles Smith.

0: the Kinks, and you really got me on Tameside Radio. We're going to play Whispers in a couple of minutes' time. And Incognito with Jocelyn Brown. Both of those are on the way alongside Olivia Dean as well. It's Alex here. It is Wednesday morning, 27th of May. And we will do the weather forecast for the next 5 days, coming up in a couple of songs' time as well.
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3: From Radio News Hub, I'm Frankie Hairstein. Labour is lacking a coherent plan. That's the word from former Prime Minister Sir Tony Blair as he hit out at the government. The scorching hot temperatures are expected to cool slightly in some parts of the UK after several days of record-breaking heat. It's after the deaths of 6 people in the water. Households will find out how much their energy bills will increase in July today, with forecasts suggesting a rise of more than £200. And baked beans, garlic and avocados could become cheaper under government plans to tackle the cost of living.
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Whispers and It's a Love Thing on Tameside Radio. Today is going to be sunny, but not as warm as it was yesterday. 22 degrees with a gentle breeze. And tonight, be a dry start. There'll be a band of showers pushing in from the southwest, bringing a risk of thunder. Any will clear away by dawn. And then tomorrow, it's another warm, sunny day. 27 degrees is your maximum. 21 with sunshine on Friday. And then over the weekend, a nice sunny Saturday with highs of 23. Could be a bit more changeable with some showers and sunshine to end May on Sunday.

Evelyn Champagne King, Love Come Down, on Tameside Radio. And there's Wit Friday coming up this Friday. Lots of build-up in the Tameside Reporter, which, of course, is out tomorrow. My columns are written. I've written a bit about how maybe we all need to switch off a bit from social media, not just kids. And also my film review features a double bill of horror that I saw on Monday, Obsession and The Passenger. Obsession I loved. I thought so good.

bucket heads and the bomb on Tameside Radio. We're being warned of the dangers of local waterways as temperatures rise. And basically, you might be tempted to cool off with a swim. But if you are out and about in Greater Manchester's waterways, always remember, open water can be fatal. Cold water shock kills. You've no idea what's lurking beneath the surface, and underwater currents can also be danger. And if you see somebody in trouble in the water, remember, phone, float, throw, and it could save their life. That's phone 999. Tell them to stay calm and float on their back and throw rescue equipment to help them float until the emergency services arrive. Phone, float, throw. TamesideRadio.com to read that story in full.

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1: A number of foods like garlic, avocados and olive oil could be cheaper under government plans to tackle the cost of living. Chancellor Rachel Reeves announced last week she'd cut tariffs on over 100 items, with those like chewing gum and throat pastilles also on the list as part of a package of moves to tackle higher costs resulting from the Iran war. Elsewhere, energy bills could be rising by over £200 in July as Ofgem announces its latest energy price cap later today. Forecasters warn the typical dual-fuel household could face a 13% increase in their bills. Meanwhile, UK firms have admitted they're feeling the effects of the Iran war too. 8 in 10 say they're suffering a hit, and a fifth of businesses are putting investment plans on hold because of the geopolitical uncertainty. Trevor French is from Barclays, who did the research. He says it's not as bad as it looks, though.
2: What we've seen is that businesses have become very skillful at navigating various uncertainties and challenges that are thrown at them.
1: Former Prime Minister Sir Tony Blair has hit out at the Labour government, saying they need a fundamental reset. He's warned the party against forcing out Keir Starmer without having a proper plan in place. The scorching hot temperatures are expected to cool slightly in some parts of the UK after several days of record-breaking heat. 6 people have died after getting into difficulty in the water, 5 of them teenagers, prompting calls from the RNLI to take care around lakes, rivers and seas. Well, we're being told the high temperatures can be a health risk for people in poorly ventilated homes.
3: In effect, there is very little people can do to keep themselves cooler than they already are. Now, obviously, yeah, opening windows, creating a draft, that absolutely can help. But ultimately, it's very tricky to do that if your house just simply isn't designed to keep itself cool.
1: That's Simon Francis from the End Fuel Poverty Coalition. He's calling it for improved insulation all year round. And Tyson Fury's announced plans to get back in the ring in August, 1 week after Anthony Joshua makes his comeback. The heavyweights are on course for a long-awaited showdown, expected to take place in November. From Radio News Hub, I'm Frankie Hersine.
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5: From the Tameside Radio newsroom, I'm Latasha Arnone. Oldham Athletics Football Festival drew large crowds to Boundary Park over the weekend. The three-day event featured a seven-a-side supporters tournament on Friday, followed by live music and a family fun day on Saturday with food stalls, a fun fair and an outside bar. In other news, police and partners across Greater Manchester are supporting Skeptra this week, a national campaign tackling knife crime. New figures show knife crime has fallen by more than 16% in the last year. Police say specialist unit Operation Venture has helped drive down offences since launching in 2022 through arrests, weapon seizures and community work. Detective Superintendent Richard Thompson says while progress has been made, police will not stop tackling knife crime. You can read more on this on our news pages at tamesideradio.com. And finally, in sport, Tameside boxer Bobby Faulkner extended his unblemished pro record to 12 earlier this month with a fourth round TKO over Akram Oina in Milan. After a nervy opening round, the Audenshaw fighter went in to dominate his Tunisian opponent and record his first ever victory on foreign soil. And the 26-year-old is already preparing to throw himself straight back into the ring as he takes on Carlos Daniel Aquino in Canada next month. There's more on these stories and the rest of today's news online at tamesideradio.com and across our social platforms.
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6: Well, today is going to see plenty of sunny spells, a little bit cooler than it has been this week, but still with plenty of sunshine. And we got 22 degrees down to 10 overnight in Tameside. And tomorrow, after a few showers overnight, it's going to be a dry and sunny day. Later in the afternoon, though, clouds will drift in. 27 is tomorrow's maximum temperature.
0: 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Ashton, Stalybridge, Audenshaw, Droylsden, Denton, Mottram, Duckinfield, Mosley, Hyde.

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2: Ladies and gentlemen, this is Mambo number 5.

Baker and Mambo number 5 on Tameside Radio. And before it, Take That as well with Shine. Good morning from Alex. I hope you're okay. I've got Sam Fender and Olivia Dean, the biggest song in the country right now. We'll play Rain Me In very soon. And this is the 7:10-ish snooze song. It comes from Simply Red.

0: Mick Hucknall and Simply Red. Eid Mubarak, by the way, to all celebrating Eid today. It's Tameside Radio 103.6 FM. The new paper is out tomorrow. The Tameside Reporter and Glossop Chronicle. We'll have a look at the front pages this time tomorrow. And we'll look at the Nationals following the current number one.
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It is Rain Me In from Sam Fender and Olivia Dean. And this is Tameside Radio. The front pages today, the Daily Telegraph says that Tony Blair accuses Keir Starmer of having no plan for Britain. And also Sturgeon's motorhome story is thrown into doubt. This is the SNP, of course. Peter Murrell would have been a good person to have on the Secret Santa, wouldn't he? The Times today says admirers of Business Bull are not the top dogs in the office. Those who use office jargon are often not the most productive. The Daily Mail says Blair savages Labour's lurch to the left. And in The Independent, Labour must return to the radical centre, says the former Prime Minister. And also, stop kids dying, act now. Bereaved parents are telling Keir Starmer to show some courage when it comes to a social media ban.

0: got the birthdays on the way here at Tameside. That's Madonna and Sabrina. The headlines are next.
1: 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There's no agent like home.
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6: From Radio News Hub, I'm Frankie Hairsign. Energy bills could be rising by over £200 in July as Ofgem announces its latest energy price cap. A number of foods like garlic, avocados and olive oil could be cheaper under government plans to tackle the cost of living resulting from the Iran war. Former Prime Minister Sir Tony Blair has hit out at the Labour government saying they need a fundamental reset. And NASA says there could be people living and working on the moon within 6 years after unveiling plans for a moon base.
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7: BP has removed Chairman Albert Manifold in the face of serious concerns related to his conduct, oversight and governance at the oil giant. The London-listed firm said its board unanimously decided that he should no longer serve as chair and director with immediate effect. The company has not disclosed any details regarding the nature of the conduct or governance issues. Ministers should brace for a legal challenge against their leasehold and freehold reforms. That from a Commons committee. The Housing, Communities and Local Government committees looked at the government's draft common hold and leasehold reform bill, which is designed to cap ground rents at £250 a year. The bill's also intended to make it easier for flat owners to take a common hold stake in the buildings where they have property. And 8 in 10 UK firms are suffering a hit from the Iran war, and a fifth of businesses are putting investment plans on hold due to the geopolitical uncertainty. The latest Barclays Business Prosperity Index shows that more than two-thirds now say that energy and fuel costs are impacting on their business, with a third hit by higher shipping and logistics costs.

Susie and the Banshees and Dear Prudence on Tameside Radio. So she's celebrating her birthday today. And the King created an instant bond with cancer patients when he visited York yesterday. York Hospital, the official opening of the Sir Robert Ogden Macmillan Cancer Centre. And he also popped to Knaresborough, a lovely part of the world, and toured his castle that he owns. And a record breaker yesterday for the second day as the temperatures rose to 35 in parts of the south. And train cancellations, travel disruption and record-breaking hot weather all featured yesterday. Temperatures didn't fall below 20 Monday night in some parts of the UK.

0: It is Lewis Capaldi and Stay Love, playing here on Tameside Radio. 103.6 FM, all the latest news can be found on our website. Details of the new Civic Mayor of Tameside, who's been announced, Councillor Helen Bowden, for 2026 and 27. So big congrats to her. And Greater Manchester uniting for an inaugural wellbeing run and walk, which took place at Heaton Park. You can read a report on that on our website as well. On the way next, going to play Casey and the Sunshine Band and some Odyssey.
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Hi there, it's Alan Ovington, and I'll be here this Wednesday night at 7 for the Rock Zone. In the A to Z of rock, I'm going to be playing album tracks and classic rock songs, which all begin with the letter N. I've got new music from Scandroid, Harsh, The Deep Hour, Parker Barrow, These Wicked Rivers, and many more. And my featured album this week comes from John Corabi. It's called New Day. I'll play two songs from that. Join me for the Rock Zone Wednesday night at 7 here on Tameside Radio.

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1: Energy bills are set to take a sharp rise in July after Ofgem announced the energy price cap would increase by 13%. The regulators say it reflects volatility in the markets as a result of the Iran war, although customers will see just a 5% increase on their electricity bill compared to gas, which will rise by 24%. While firms are also suffering and businesses are putting plans on hold because of the Iran war, that's according to Barclays, who say energy and fuel costs are taking their toll. Trevor French is their spokesperson. He says businesses are still managing to stay calm.
2: Businesses are confident in their own prospects, and 57% of businesses have told us that they're confident in the UK economy, and 85% are confident in the strength of their own business.
1: Meanwhile, baked beans, garlic and avocados could become cheaper under government plans to tackle the cost of living. The government's published a list of household items they plan to cut tariffs on as part of moves by Chancellor Rachel Reeves to keep prices down following the Iran war. It will now go to a consultation. Labour is lacking a coherent plan. That's the word from former Prime Minister Tony Blair as he hit out at the government. He says they need a fundamental reset and accused them of playing with the future of the country. He says the Prime Minister continues to press on despite pressure over his position. High temperatures are risking the health of people on lower incomes. That's what Simon Francis from the End Fuel Poverty Coalition says. It's because people can't ventilate their homes and cool down.
3: Why it's so disappointing that the government failed to see this when it announced its cost of living package last week. You know, not only are we going to see energy bills going up, which is going to be unaffordable and push more people into energy debt, but for those people who are suffering because of excess heat in their homes, then this is going to be a very uncomfortable summer.
1: And there could be people living and working on the moon within 6 years. NASA has unveiled new plans for a moon base, which eventually could have sites spread over 100 square miles. It's after the landmark Artemis 2 mission, paving the way for the next stage of space travel. That's the latest from Radio News Hub. I'm Frankie Hairsign.
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6: From the Tameside Radio newsroom, I'm Latasha Arnone. Oldham Athletics Football Festival drew large crowds to Boundary Park over the weekend. The three-day event featured a seven-a-side supporters tournament on Friday, followed by live music and a family fun day on Saturday with food stalls, a fun fair and an outside bar. In other news, police and partners across Greater Manchester are supporting Skeptra this week, a national campaign tackling knife crime. New figures show knife crime has fallen by more than 16% in the last year. Police say specialist unit Operation Venture has helped drive down offences since launching in 2022 through arrests, weapon seizures and community work. Detective Superintendent Richard Thompson says while progress has been made, police will not stop tackling knife crime. You can read more on this on our news pages at TamesideRadio.com. And finally, in sport, Tameside boxer Bobby Faulkner extended his unblemished pro record to 12 earlier this month with a fourth round TKO over Akram Oina in Milan. After a nervy opening round, the Audenshaw fighter went in to dominate his Tunisian opponent and record his first ever victory on foreign soil. And the 26-year-old is already preparing to throw himself straight back into the ring as he takes on Carlos Daniel Aquino in Canada next month. There's more on these stories and the rest of today's news online at TamesideRadio.com and across our social platforms.
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7: Well, we got some warm temperatures for Tameside and Glossop today, but nowhere near as baking as it was last couple of days. 22 is the high today, dropping overnight to 11 degrees with a moderate breeze and maybe one or two showers. And then tomorrow, sunshine again, warmer than today after a showery start, highs of 27 degrees C, and the pollen count is low.

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Ooh.

Living Joy and Don't Stop Moving, and it was Beyonce, Texas Hold'em as well on Tameside Radio. The retro countdown coming up from 10 o'clock this morning. See if you can work out the mystery year from the clues and the songs. So we're not quite decided where we're going to land as yet, but we will land on a great year, I'm sure. We were in the late 70s yesterday, so I reckon it'll either be 80s or 90s today. But we'll find out when we do that at 10 o'clock this morning. I've got INXS and some classic Brian Ferry, plus that new Kylie song from the Netflix documentary, all here before 8:30. This one is K-Class.

0: K-Class on Tameside, and Rhythm is a Mystery. It is Wednesday morning, and I don't know if you got any of the rain yesterday. There was rain for about 2 minutes by us. I was hoping for a dramatic storm to clear the air, but it wasn't to be. In excess in just a moment, and the new Kylie documentary is doing well on Netflix. We'll play the single from it.
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0: Well, good morning to Ed, who's placed a request for a super rare 50s or 60s retro countdown today. Oh, blimey, 50s. Not sure we got enough 50s, but definitely up for a 60s one, sir. And yeah, go on then. Your request has been accepted. So we'll do that at 10 o'clock this morning. Some swinging 60s. Why not indeed? It's Tameside Radio, 103.6 FM. And time now is 8:22. It's Alex Can. Really grateful. It's a little bit less muggy today. It was so warm, wasn't it, yesterday? I was doing some work at home yesterday afternoon. I had to have two showers during the afternoon. And Everybody's Gym is a place for people who are not too sure about the gym, if that makes sense. It's a community gym in Glossop. They limit the number of people training at any one time. They got measures in place to reduce sensory overload. And they're even dog friendly, so pooches are welcome, which is cute. And we sent Cameron Kennedy along to chat to them.
1: We basically set up because we realised that there was a bit of a gap in the market of basically gyms for people who are not really confident in going in regular gym settings. We're designed really for five people who will be in the gym at one time. They're for people who basically are not really comfortable in a big open gym environment.
2: And I think that's what sets you apart from other gyms, isn't it? Because it can be, you know, even for the most confident of people, it'd be quite a daunting place, the gym, can't it? When you're in there on your own, when it's a big sort of corporate gym, if you will, and there's always people doing their own thing, people knowing what they're doing, people not knowing what you're doing. Your aim is to eliminate that, isn't it?
1: Yeah. It comes from my own experience of starting out the gym. Like the first time I ever tried to go into a gym, I think I was about sick about three times before I could enter the door. The anxiety was terrible because I was about 9.5 stone wet through, and there was just pieces of equipment that looked like Alton Towers rides mixed with sort of like London Dungeon. So it was intimidating for myself. So it's looking at my own experiences and thinking about what a place would look like to make it feel less intimidating is kind of what we've done to try and set up Everybody's Gym. It's a small place, but by design, so that we only have five people ever in the gym at one time. It's also so it doesn't feel overwhelmed and expansive.
2: Yeah.
1: We also have things like lighting set up, so if people have sensory issues with light, we've got like the fluorescent strips can be taken off, and we have spotlights and stuff, so people can train in subdued lighting. And we also have kind of no sound system, so people are not overwhelmed by blaring music before they come into the gym.
0: So that is Everybody's Gym. You can find them on Facebook and Insta. Nice note from Ed as well. It's just popped up saying a quick note regarding Everybody's Gym. The owners adopted my mum's dog when she couldn't look after it anymore due to illness. They are lovely people. Well, that's nice to know. They seem like good eggs, so thank you, Ed. Appreciate that, mate. Right, 8:25 is the time. This is Brian Ferry, ahead of the new Kylie. It's Tameside Radio. Hello.

0: Kylie and Light Up. On Tameside. And hello to Sheila, who's going to try and catch the 60s retro countdown. Yeah, stay in the shade, Sheila, if I were you. It's not as baking here today, but where Sheila is in France, sounds like it's around 30 in the shade, which is just too hot for me. I can't deal with that. And morning to Dave. Sorry, I was very slack and didn't see your message earlier. I was playing Susie Sue earlier with Dear Prudence, he says. Well, Susie Sue is 69. She was born on the same day as my sister Sue, who's also 69. So happy birthday to both Sues.
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0: There we go. Sharing a birthday with Susie Sue and Jamie Oliver. What an honour. On the roads at the moment, it's looking pretty busy around Mottram Moor this morning. Usual car park situation up towards the Batmore turn. Dinting Vale's quite busy. Generally, though, not too bad. It is half term, so a lot of routes are lighter. We've got a slight delay on the 8:42 Salem Bridge to Hull train, but everything else is on time. And if you spot anything, it's 0330 123 0181. We'll get KLF on after the sport headlines and the news headlines in just a jiffy. It's Wednesday morning.
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5: From Radio News Hub, I'm Frankie Hairsine. Energy bills are set to take a sharp rise after Ofgem announced the energy price cap would increase by 13% in July. Energy Secretary Ed Miliband says it's deeply unwelcome news. A number of foods like garlic, avocados and olive oil could be cheaper under government plans to tackle the cost of living. Firefighters are responding to a blaze in Golders Green in London. The cause is currently unknown and it's believed to be behind a Jewish supermarket. And the scorching hot temperatures are expected to cool slightly after several days of record-breaking heat.
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5: Crystal Palace will try to win their first ever piece of European silverware when they take on Spanish side Rayo Vallecano in tonight's Europa Conference League final, to be the final game in charge for Eagles boss Oliver Glasner. Elsewhere, Manchester City have confirmed Kolo Touré will leave the club as part of a backroom staff overhaul following the departure of manager Pep Guardiola. Former City defender Touré was brought into the first team setup by Guardiola last summer after previously working within the club's academy system. Speaking at the club's end of season victory parade, striker Erling Haaland says there's room for them to improve.
6: I think it's been an up and down season, let's be honest and say this. we're going to try to keep pushing. We're going to try to keep fighting to win the biggest trophies.
5: Scotland assistant coach Stephen Naismith believes striker Lawrence Shankland is at the peak of his career. Shankland will travel to the World Cup on the back of a move from Hearts to Rangers. The 30-year-old scored 88 goals in four seasons at the Edinburgh club. And Cameron Norrie is out of the French Open after he was forced to retire from his first round match.

They're justified and they're ancient and they drive an ice cream van. True story. It's KLF and Tammy Wynette. The new paper is out tomorrow. The Tameside Reporter and Glossop Chronicle. You can read my musings on social media and whether we all need to switch off a little bit. And also my film reviews of Obsession and also the new horror, The Passenger. I've got to say, Obsession is particularly good. I recommended a couple of friends go to see it. They weren't quite as enamoured as me. They gave it 3, 3.5. I would go more 4, 4.5, to be honest. I'm still thinking about it several days after watching it. I always think that's a sign of a good film. And it's definitely not one for the faint-hearted, shall we say. Quite gory, but very good. Right, 8:41 is the time. New Toy Story's out soon. That's going to be good. Tickets have just gone on sale, I think, at some cinemas. Toy Story 5, crikey.

new from Natalie Imbruglia, and that is called Upside Down here on Tameside Radio. And before it, Brother Beyond with The Harder I Try. I've got Alana Miles before the latest news at 9, and I heard something extraordinary driving in. Cows

Harry Styles and Aperture here on Tameside Radio, 103.6 FM. So I've got the retro countdown locked and loaded for 10 o'clock this morning. We got 12 fantastic

0: songs to play. The good thing about it doing an older year is you can play more songs because they are generally quite short. So we'll do that at around 10 o'clock this morning, see if you can guess the year and also the big anthem that's at number one. It's a really good song today at number one. And coming up from 11 this morning, Martin Emery will be here. He'll do the school time options quiz. And statistically speaking, 3 o'clock, Cam's got your requests, but you can get involved anytime and request a song on the WhatsApp. And at 7 tonight, it's the return of the Rock Zone. Alan Ovington will be playing some classics beginning with the letter N. And he's here 7 till 9.
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1: Energy bills are set to take a sharp rise in July after Ofgem announced the energy price cap would increase by 13%. Holly Hughes has more.
2: The regulators say the updated price cap reflects volatility in the markets as a result of the Iran war and equates to around £18 a month for the average dual-fuel household. Energy Secretary Ed Miliband says it's deeply unwelcome news, but the rise is because of a war we did not choose. Although customers will just see a 5% increase on their electricity bill compared to gas, which will rise by 24%.
1: Elsewhere, a number of foods like garlic, avocados and olive oil could be cheaper under government plans to tackle the cost of living. Chancellor Rachel Reeves announced last week she'd cut tariffs on over 100 items, with things like chewing gum and throat pastilles also on the list. It's part of a package of moves to tackle higher costs resulting from the Iran war, also including freezing fuel duty. Firefighters are responding to a blaze at a supermarket in Golders Green. The cause is currently unknown, but the London Fire Brigade say they were first alerted to it just before 7 a.m. this morning. It's believed to be behind a Jewish supermarket called Kosher Kingdom. The UK's heatwave is proof homes need to be upgraded. That's according to Simon Williams from the End Fuel Poverty Coalition. His warning comes as high temperatures put people in poorly ventilated homes at risk.
3: What we need to see is not just kind of action to upgrade homes, but upgrade homes for all seasons.
1: Former Prime Minister Sir Tony Blair has hit out at the Labour government saying they need a fundamental reset. In a near 6,000-word essay, he's warned the party against forcing out Keir Starmer without having a proper plan in place. It's as campaigning continues for the PM's main contender, Andy Burnham, in the Makerfield by-election. And NASA have unveiled plans to get people living and working on the moon within 6 years through a moon base. It aims to help unlock new scientific discoveries and eventually develop technologies for future missions, including to Mars. That's the latest from Radio News Hub. I'm Frankie Hersine.
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5: 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Oldham Athletics Football Festival drew large crowds to Boundary Park over the weekend. The three-day event featured a seven-a-side supporters tournament on Friday, followed by live music and a family fun day on Saturday with food stalls, a fun fair and an outside bar. In other news, police and partners across Greater Manchester are supporting Skeptra this week, a national campaign tackling knife crime. New figures show knife crime has fallen by more than 16% in the last year. Police say specialist unit Operation Venture has helped drive down offences since launching in 2022 through arrests, weapon seizures and community work. Detective Superintendent Richard Thompson says while progress has been made, police will not stop tackling knife crime. You can read more on this on our news pages at tamesideradio.com. And finally, in sport, Tameside boxer Bobby Faulkner extended his unblemished pro record to 12 earlier this month with a fourth-round TKO over Akram Oina in Milan. After a nervy opening round, the Audenshaw fighter went in to dominate his Tunisian opponent and record his first ever victory on foreign soil. And the 26-year-old is already preparing to throw himself straight back into the ring as he takes on Carlos Daniel Aquino in Canada next month. There's more on these stories and the rest of today's news online at tamesideradio.com and across our social platforms.
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6: And today, sunny intervals and a gentle breeze. It's going to be up to a maximum of 23 degrees C. Dropping to 11 overnight tonight. There could be some showers. And then tomorrow, a bit of showery rain first thing. Otherwise, another sunny day, warmer than today. 27 is the maximum. And then Friday, Saturday, we'll see sunny spells, but a bit more sensible in terms of the temperatures. 21 on Friday, 23 for Saturday. Retro Countdown on at 10, and the papers on the way in 2 songs' time. After I play Oasis, and this one from One Republic. Take

Oasis and Wonderwall. Today is the Tameside Mental Health and Wellbeing Festival. That's going on in Duckingfield from 2 until 7. Lots of great guest speakers on there. And tons of activities, including a sound bath with Harmony. I like the sound of a sound bath. The Shed are there, Samaritans, Finding Rainbows, Made by Mortals. And there's even mini Reiki as well. So head along. Mark's going to be there as well. We'll have some info and some interviews from it on the hour, which is on Tameside Radio tomorrow night.

0: It is Talk to Me from Robin, and the front page of the Telegraph today, Beat the Heat, How to Make Easy Gelato at Home. And Tony Blair says Starmer has no plan for Britain. The Times today has How to Look Cool in a Heatwave. I think I'll need a lot of help with that. And the Labour lurch to the left is savaged by Tony Blair on the front of the Mail. Plus, what does your cabin crew really think about you? Dread to think. Not been on a plane for over 2 years, so who knows. Sonny Rollins, a colossus of jazz saxophone, dies at the age of 95. That makes the front of The Guardian today. And a social media crackdown is expected in weeks. And finally, in the Sun, it's 35 degrees. A water firm is wasting 107 million litres of water a day. And they're moaning about kids' paddling pools being filled up. The headline: Paddling Fools.
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Tameside Radio. So stay around for the retro countdown if you can from 10 o'clock as we go way back and play you some songs from the chart. Late May in a year gone by for a bit of fun. See if you can work it out. And this one is brand new from Olivia Rodrigo. It's called Drop Dead. The new Tameside Reporter is out tomorrow. I'm looking forward to seeing a rom-com tomorrow, actually. It's called Finding Emily. So I'll be going to see that at midday tomorrow. My verdict on Friday. I know.

0: Olivia Rodrigo, and that is called Drop Dead. It is 9:30. Right, we're half an hour away from Guest of the Year. On the way next, some Rihanna and a new song from Leve. It's called Mad Woman. We'll play both of those in just a minute. And some showbiz too.
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0: On the roads at the moment, pleased to say everything is incident-free. Can't see any problems on the motorways. All good in our town centres as well. Thus far this morning, all running quite nicely, really. We've got a little bit of a queue at the Asda lights, Park Parade lights, and Dinting Vale A57. There's some roadworks there causing delays around Brookfield. Anything else? 0330 123 0181 is the number.
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7: Singer-songwriter Ed Sheeran's beaten pop superstar Taylor Swift to be named the UK's most played artist of 2025. That's according to music licensing agency Phonographic Performance Limited, better known as PPL. He's topped the agency's chart of the most played artists across radio, TV and public places. Swift was in second, followed by British pop star Dua Lipa in third. Rival star Emily Atax revealed she suffered from sepsis after giving birth to her first child. The 36-year-old also said she's so done speaking about her weight, admitting she's been trolled for her size during her pregnancy and for her dramatic weight loss after, which was caused by the illness. Atax rose to fame age 17 in The Inbetweeners and has previously spoken about how the attention from that role led to comments on her weight and has often criticised public standards placed on women's bodies. And Amandaland star Lucy Punch has joined celebs including adolescence actor Stephen Graham in a new sports-fuelled campaign for Burberry. Ted Lasso star Jason Sudeikis and Rosie Huntington-Whiteley also make cameo appearances.
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It's Leve and a song called Mad Woman. We also played Rihanna, Don't Stop the Music as well, on Tameside Radio 103.6 FM. It's Alex Cann on the radio until 11 this morning when Martin Emery will be here. We'll do the school time options quiz, see if you can get 3 out of 3. And Martin's Love Lift entry music from Etta James, that'll play before 10 this morning. So don't forget the big health and mental health and wellbeing events that's on at Duckingfield Town Hall this afternoon from 1 o'clock. Get yourself along and support the stalls if you can. And also making the news today, Labour have confirmed their minority administration has been appointed in Tameside at the full council meeting, which took place yesterday. The council has confirmed it will be run by Labour in a minority situation. The council is under no overall control following the local elections. Labour is the largest party with 24 seats, Reform UK on 19. A total of 29 seats were required for control, and it was confirmed the council will be governed by a single party minority administration. You can read the full report on that at TamesideRadio.com.

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Rock Zone from 7 tonight. It's the 80s with Cam on at 9. And, of course, Late Night Love Songs from 11. All part of your Wednesday lineup to come. And I've got Sabrina Carpenter on the way with Such a Funny Way.

0: Such a Funny Way from Sabrina Carpenter on Tameside Radio. 103.6 FM. It's a bit more manageable today. There's a little bit of a breeze coming through, which is nice. And we'll get the latest news at 10 ahead of Etta James next.
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1: Energy bills will be back on the rise in July, with Ofgem announcing their price cap will increase by 13%. Holly Hughes has the details.
2: The updated price cap represents an £18 a month increase in bills for the typical dual-fuel household, with households seeing a rise of 24% on their gas bills and 5% on electricity. Energy Secretary Ed Miliband says it's a result of a war we did not choose, but understands it will be unwelcome news for a number of households.
1: Foods like garlic and avocados could become cheaper under government plans to tackle the cost of living. The government's published a list of household items they plan to cut tariffs on as part of moves by Chancellor Rachel Reeves to keep prices down following the Iran war. It will now go to a consultation. Tributes are being paid to a much-loved 13-year-old who died after getting into difficulty in the water in Halifax. Rees Puttock's local rugby club say he was one of their own and that they had no words for such a tragedy. Firefighters continue to tackle a blaze at a Jewish supermarket in Golders Green in London. The London Fire Brigade were called to near Kosher Kingdom supermarket just before 7 a.m. this morning, with 10 fire engines and 70 crew on the scene. It's not yet known what caused the fire. High temperatures can be a health risk for people in poorly ventilated homes.
3: In effect, there is very little people can do to keep themselves cooler than they already are. Now, obviously, yeah, opening windows, creating a draft, that absolutely can help. But ultimately, it's very tricky to do that if your house just simply isn't designed to keep itself cool.
1: That's Simon Francis from the End Fuel Poverty Coalition. He's calling for improved insulation all year round. And there could be people living and working on the moon within 6 years. NASA have unveiled new plans for a moon base, which eventually could have sites spread over 100 square miles. It's after the landmark Artemis 2 mission, paving the way for the next stage of space travel. From Radio News Hub, I'm Frankie Hersine.
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5: Tameside Radio Newsroom, I'm Latasha Arnone. Mosley is set to celebrate Whit Friday with a free community event and lunch at Steel Park this Friday from midday. The event will feature heritage exhibitions, live brass band music, children's craft activities and the unveiling of a new Mosley Community Heritage banner. Organisers say the day is designed to celebrate and protect the town's traditions with support from Mosley Town Council and the National Lottery Heritage Fund. Oldham-based charity Madlow Youth Zone has secured new funding to expand services for young people across the borough. The investment will support new facilities including an outdoor kitchen, 3D printers and the launch of the Scran Van, a mobile youth engagement vehicle designed to bring support directly into local communities. Additional funding from First Choice Homes Oldham will help the van provide free or low-cost food. Madlow says the Scran Van will begin visiting parks, estates and community spaces across Oldham soon. You can read more on this on the news pages at tamesideradio.com. And finally, in sport, Stalybridge Celtic have made their first two signings of the summer ahead of the new season. Experienced defender Josh Granite has joined the club following a strong campaign with Matlock Town. Granite says he's excited to join Celtic after talks with the manager about the club's ambitions for the upcoming season, and the signing comes after the retirement of long-serving defender Aaron Chalmers. For a full list of fixtures and more news stories, visit our website, tamesideradio.com.
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6: Today is another sunny day. It's quite a warm one as well, but not ridiculously so. 23 Celsius is your maximum. Dropping overnight to 11, and tomorrow we'll see more sunshine and highs of 27 degrees C. And sunny across Friday, Saturday. Could be a few showers in the mix on Sunday. Right, here comes our retro countdown, as requested by Ed. It's an older one today. It's I'll give you some clues should you need them. First up, we're going to play a song that is in the lower bit of the chart. This is going up, though. Last week's number 30. This week's number 27. It's a good song, this. Time is tight. Booker T and the MGs. We may need some clues as for the year. I will provide those. Come on.

Booker T and the MGs. Sheila, I've got some breaking news. Not just one, but two letters marked urgent have arrived in the post today. To Globe House, Globe Lane, Duckingfield. So I'll be reading those of the brew this afternoon. Posted a while ago, I think, looking at the postmarks. One on the 2nd of May, one on the 12th. They've just arrived. So I've got to buy one, get one free on letters. So thank you, Sheila, for the post. If you want to write to me, Tameside Radio, Globe House, Globe Lane, Duckingfield. Posts always appreciated. Just never quite know when it's going to land. Anyway, thank you for those. Anyway, Sheila wants me to do 50s. We'll see what we can do another day. Today's not your day for that. But you have got the right year. And it's not Archie's at number one, I'm afraid to say. In fact, that's not even in the chart. Hello to Dave, who says, this was my closing record back in my DJ years. I did a lot of Northern Soul nights with the theme of time. Very good. Got a bit of Northern, mate. And you got the year and the number one. And trying to guess how old I was. I love this tune, says Sue. You are a little bit late with your guess, but you have said who knows. But either way, enjoying the tune. Right, some clues are coming up after this song. This might help. Last week's number 30. This week's 22. A rather big band at number one. Kind of huge. This is Tracks of My Tears. I like the Go West version in the 90s as well, actually. Tameside Radio, it's 10 past 10 now.

Well, Sheila, ye of little faith, your second guess on the number one is, in fact, bang on. Very good. Same Side Radio on the Retro Countdown. Now, this was the year when Concorde made its first test flight. Also, nearly 500,000 attended Woodstock. And the Italian Job was released. You were only supposed to blow the bloody doors off. 07787 350 452. I love the Italian Job. Such a great movie. The remake with Mark Wahlberg? Not so sure. And let's continue up the chart. This is a bit of an epic. Going from number 22 to number 13. It's Fifth Dimension. An Aquarius. Let the Sun Shine In. But what is the year? Let me know if you know. Got the best of the top 10 on the way as well.

Fifth Dimension and Aquarius. Let the sun shine in. So what is the year? 07787 350 452. Laura says, not even guessing today. I love the gif. That's very good. Thank you, Laura. Well, just enjoy the songs. Enjoy the sun. And Struth says, Dave, that bloke's got no strides on. I don't understand that reference, but fair enough. Thank you, Dave. And awesome tunes already. And hello to Eds, who says he's got the year and a huge band at number one. I've given that away, haven't I? P.S. Leve's Mad Woman wouldn't sound out of place on this chart, in my humble opinion. I think you're right. I think she's got a real timeless quality, which is not one of the reasons why I put it on our playlist, because I do think it's very different. Nothing against the Sabrina Carpenters of this world, but she just does something a bit different to all the production line pop, and I like it. So I'm glad you like it as well. And good morning as well to Dave in Duckingfields. He says, got it with the Concord clue. Great year. I remember watching the test flights on the TV with my mum. Happy days. Cheers, sir. Thank you very much. And you've got the year and the number one. What else can I tell you? Easy Rider became a big hit. Goodbye, Mr. Chips was a major Oscars contender. And the Beatles played their final rooftop concert in London. That's quite a big clue. So what is the year? 07787 350 452. And in the charts, just outside the top 10, before we play the best of the top 10, this is The Who going down from a peak of number 4. This week it fell a place. Last week's number 10. This week's number 11. I quite liked the Elton John cover as well, actually. This is Pinball Wizards. Let me know if you know the year. The big reveal in about 20 minutes' time. There or thereabouts. And I'm going to try and squeeze in 8 from the top 10 as well. Ever since I was-

Sean from Richmond's. A little bit early with 65. And Dave says, totally agree with the Leve comment. So retro. Also, Jesse Ware's Remember Where You Are. That is also one that sounds like it's of this time. Great show as ever, pal. Oh, thanks, mate. Yeah, I do like a bit of Jesse Ware. Her podcast with her mom is very good as well, where they do cooking. Hair the Musical. Now I understand now the reference about the blokes with no strides on Hair the Musical. Very good. Thank you, Dave. Right, 07787 350452. I've not heard the word strides in quite a while either. And number 10 in the chart, it's the Ragamuffin Man. Manfred Mann. Last week's number 15. This week's number 10.

Manfred Mann and the Ragamuffin Man. Good morning to Bill, who's got the year right. Bill in Droylsden, spot on, sir. And hello to Karen, who's right as well. Is Colin liking this hot weather, she asks. Susie sits under the bush in the garden. Yeah, Colin finds a little hiding place, and he does sit in the sun while in the shade for hours and hours. He vanishes for much of the afternoon at the moment. He's definitely a sun cat. We've seen him less during the day. He's quite enjoying the weather. He's enjoying it more than I am, got to be honest. And Elaine in Denton, you are right with the year this morning. And hello as well to Mr. Page and Dave from Richmond, who are right. Very good. Mr. Page and Dave, you get the points today. Right, 07787 350 452. And we jump to number 9. This is a non-mover. Bit of a classy song.

Well, these are Old But Gold, Tameside Radio's retro countdown. It was Ed's idea to go a bit further back. Do you know, Sheila, I might do a 50s one just for you, either Friday or Monday. I'll do some research and see what we got on the third floor, all right. Laura, I'm sorry, I feel like you're left out today, so you can't guess the year. You could have a random guess if you want, though. Just send a random year, it might be the right answer. Kez premiered, you know, I've never seen Kez, which, coming from Yorkshire, that's outrageous, isn't it? Leeds United FC won the first division title. Colour TV was becoming more common. And children were watching Scooby-Doo, Where Are You?, for the first time. And in the chart at number 6, before we get into the top 5. Popular at funerals. Frank Sinatra, My Way. And...

Laura, I'm sorry to say this. You are 1 year out, love. 1 year out. But you're very close. For a random guess, that is quite good going. Jane in Glossop is not 1972, I'm sorry to say. Ed is having a good old sing-along. I'm glad you're enjoying it, mate. I am too, actually. Some good songs. And loving this retro countdown. No idea of the year, though, says this one. Is it 1960? It is not 1960. FYI, James HK did you proud on Sunday. He did a random retro slot from 1950 to 60s. Track some old films. Oh, really? I'll have to have a listen back via tamesideradio.com. I think I was still snoozing Sunday morning, but that sounds good. And Sheila, I shall definitely let you know my thoughts on the letters. Thank you very much. They were a nice surprise today. Right, let's get up to number four on Tameside's Retro Countdown. And we find at number four... number five. I've missed number five out. We can't miss this one out. This is Isley Brothers going up two places from seven to five. It's almost like the smile's painted on. This is Behind a Painted Smile. Last chance to guess the year and the number one. I will reveal both in 7 minutes.

Got to wait for the drums at the end. There we go. Isley Brothers at number five. Jane, not doing very well today. You've got it, though. You've got it now. Absolutely right. Very good on your latest guess. And Elaine in Godley says, it's the year I left school. What's the number one? Thunderclap Newman, Something in the Air. Oh, that's a great song. Apart from it used to be the Carphone Warehouse's Hold Music. Oh, once that's listened to that for like 25 minutes on a loop. No song is good after 25 minutes on hold. Anyway, it's not that number one, but you've got the year. And Vic Reeves took this song and made it a hit in 91. This is the original. Last week's number 11, this week's 4 for Tommy Rowe.

Tommy Rowe and Dizzy. Chris, you are 1 year out. Monty Python first appeared with Monty Python's Flying Circus. There's a great Terry Jones naked organist statue in Colwyn Bay, actually, which has just been unveiled. And Jeff Boycott was one of the biggest names in cricket around this time. Lava lamps. Oh, I love lava lamps. They were fashionable. They still are, aren't they? And this was the number 3 song in the chart. This is a great little song. Fleetwood Mac. It shows how long they've been around. A non-mover for Man of the World. It's also a non-mover at number 2 and number 1. I shall reveal the year in just a minute. It's 18 minutes to 11. Man of the World, Martin Emery, is here from 11.

Man of the World from Fleetwood Mac. It's the Retro Countdown here at Tameside. Hope your day's going well. So all these songs were from 1969. It's a good chart, that, isn't it? And just before the number one, it's Herman's Hermits. They're at number two. My Sentimental Friend. I shall reveal the number one in 2 minutes.

Herman's Hermits at number two, My Sentimental Friend. So the year 1969 for all of these songs. What was number one? Well, it was The Beatles and Billy Preston at number one. And it had been there a few weeks, to be honest. Just looking forward into tomorrow's chart. It's still there on the 28th of May. Oh, and Tommy Rowe did eventually go to number one, followed by The Ballad of John and Yoko. So there we go. So Get Back was your number one from 1969. Another retro countdown. Tomorrow morning, 10 o'clock work.

0: Beatles and Get Back. 1969 was our year. Well done if you said that. Another one tomorrow. New Portugal, the Man and Marshmallow on the way.
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Marshmallow and Portugal the Man on Tameside Radio. Right, Basement Jack's on the way after the news at 11. Also, Pat Benatar. And this one is the Beach Boys to the news, since we're in a 60s vibe.

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1: Well, it's 11 o'clock now. Good morning to you. Time for an update with the very latest news headlines. Here's Frankie Hairside.
2: Energy bills are set to take a sharp rise after Ofgem announced the energy price cap would increase by 13%. Our reporter Holly Hughes has more.
3: The regulators say the updated price cap reflects volatility in the markets as a result of the Iran war. Energy Secretary Ed Miliband says it's deeply unwelcome news, but the rise is because of a war we did not choose. Although customers will just see a 5% increase on their electricity bill compared to gas, which will rise by 24%.
2: Meanwhile, high temperatures risk the health of people on lower incomes. That's what Simon Francis from the End Fuel Poverty Coalition says. It's because people can't ventilate their homes and cool down.
4: So disappointing that the government failed to see this when it announced its cost of living package last week. You know, not only are we going to see energy bills going up, which is going to be unaffordable and push more people into energy debt, but for those people who are suffering because of excess heat in their homes, then this is going to be a very uncomfortable summer.
2: Firefighters have been responding to a blaze at a supermarket in Golders Green. The cause is currently unknown, but the London Fire Brigade say they were first alerted to it just before 7 a.m. this morning. It's believed to be near a Jewish supermarket called Kosher Kingdom. Labour is lacking a coherent plan. That's the word from former Prime Minister Tony Blair as he hit out at the government. He says they need a fundamental reset and accused them of playing with the future of the country, as the Prime Minister continues to press on despite pressure over his position. Former BP chairman Albert Manifold has hit out at the narrative after being removed from his position. BP's board sacked him yesterday over serious concerns relating to his conduct. Mr. Manifold says he disputes the characterisation and that he was removed without explanation. And NASA have unveiled plans to get people living and working on the moon within 6 years through a moon base. This aims to help unlock new scientific discoveries and eventually develop technologies for future missions, including to Mars. From Radio News Hub, I'm Frankie Hairsine.
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7: 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Mosley is set to celebrate Whit Friday with a free community event and lunch at Steel Park this Friday from midday. The event will feature heritage exhibitions, live brass band music, children's craft activities and the unveiling of a new Mosley Community Heritage banner. Organisers say the day is designed to celebrate and protect the town's traditions with support from Mosley Town Council and the National Lottery Heritage Fund. Oldham-based charity Madlow Youth Zone has secured new funding to expand services for young people across the borough. The investment will support new facilities including an outdoor kitchen, 3D printers and the launch of the Scran Van, a mobile youth engagement vehicle designed to bring support directly into local communities. Additional funding from First Choice Homes Oldham will help the van provide free or low-cost food. Madlow says the Scran Van will begin visiting parks, estates and community spaces across Oldham soon. 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And finally, in sport, Stalybridge Celtic have made their first two signings of the summer ahead of the new season. Experienced defender Josh Granite has joined the club following a strong campaign with Matlock Town. Granite says he's excited to join Celtic after talks with the manager about the club's ambitions for the upcoming season, and the signing comes after the retirement of long-serving defender Aaron Chalmers. For a full list of fixtures and more news stories, visit our website, tamesideradio.com.
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1: So today, sunny with a gentle breeze, a little more manageable though. 22 degrees Celsius the high this afternoon, already at 20 degrees actually. But overnight tonight, thicker cloud, very small chance of the odd showery outbreak of rain for a little while during the early hours. Stands around about 12 degrees overnight, and then tomorrow should become dry, and we are going to see a good deal of sunshine once again. Maybe a few more sunny intervals towards the afternoon. A little bit warmer tomorrow though, highs of 27. A bit all over the place this week, isn't it? All right, thank you, Alex. 4 minutes after 11. Good morning. Shall we do Wednesday then? This is Martin PM Dawn coming up at the Basement Jazz.

Well, good morning. Tameside Radio. Yeah, only us here. It's PM Dawn, Set Adrift on Memory Bliss, Basement Jack's doing Red Alert, and Alex Cam with Breakfast back tomorrow morning from 6 o'clock. Retro Countdown will be here from 10 as well, with yet another year of mystery to identify. I was convinced it was 1973 for ages this morning. The song comes on, 73. Another song comes on, 73. Oh, it was 1969 then, so nil point for me. As successful as a UK Eurovision entry. So Wednesday morning then, May the 27th. How was your night's sleep last night? How many hours did you manage? Yeah, I managed 3. I know, it's pathetic. Even with a fan on, it's just impossible. So if I nod off, then I've got an excuse. It's Pat Benatar now.

0: Riverside Radio, the brilliant Pat Benatar. Love is a battlefield. And school time options quiz later, statistically speaking later, so plenty of quizzing for you today. Also tell you about the new community bookshelf for Glossop. And an appeal for volunteers to work with Age UK Tameside. And we'll also have the lowdown on this week's Glossop Heritage Weekend, which of course kicks off on Friday.
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Today's best music, your favourite songs of all time. New one from Miles Smith coming up. 27th of May then today, World Otter Day. Not hotter, but otter. It's also World Grape Day, so I guess you could celebrate with a glass of wine later, really, couldn't you? Flip-flop day, if you fancy slipping on a pair. Flip-flops known as pluggers, slops and jandals in other countries, by the way. Yeah, slip on your jandals. And it's also sunscreen day today. As Baz Luhrmann once said, if I could offer you only want it for the future, then sunscreen would be it. Which is an excellent song, and we do need to play that at some point. Here's Miles Smith. We dream-

0: Tameside Radio. Here, Lewis, and the news in The Power of Love, and the latest single from Miles Smith. He's producing some great music at the moment, isn't he? Hold Me in the Dark, the current single. It's 11:28. Now, HUK Tameside could do with a little bit of help at the moment, and we'll tell you more about that in the next half hour, I think. And just when you thought, surely you can't improve on Huey Lewis and Miles Smith, well, Maxi Priest and Taylor Swift coming in just a second.
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0: This is your morning on the A57 around Brookfield, southbound Brookfield Road, onto Dinting Vale, into the roadworks there, seeing delays. We've got delays out of Glossop as well, just north of Glossop Road now on Dinting Vale, up towards the Shore Lane Junction. Shore Lane joining the A57, seeing queues on the approach. Fairly busy into the centre of Glossop via High Street East. We've got some slow traffic pretty much back to the Manor Park turn-off. A little bit slow, as you would expect, through Hollingworth, using Market Street to the Gun In Lights. From the end of the M67, just usual delays along Hyde Road into the centre of Mottram. Either side of the A57 as well, we've got some queuing traffic around Staley Bridge Road and Market Street. Elsewhere across the area, a little bit busy through Denton if you're travelling eastbound on Manchester Road towards Hyde Road, just crossing the Stockport Road junction. Fairly busy as well around Staley Bridge on the High Street there, thanks to the roadworks taking place around the Forrester Drive area. So you've got delays heading towards Acres Lane and up towards Mottram Road at the moment. Fairly busy as well around Clarence Street if you're heading up towards Stamford Street and Stamford Park. Park Parade in Ashton, seeing queues pretty much back all the way to the BT roundabout at the moment, down towards the Cavendish Street lights. But the rest of the major routes around the area generally okay. Motorways, certainly this side of town, we're fine. A little bit busy to the north of the city on the anti-clockwise M60. You're probably going to be slowing down a bit now from 17 at Prestwich and Whitefield all the way through to the Eccles Interchange at Junction 12. The M61 joining at Swinton, also seeing some slow traffic joining the anti-clockwise M60. But the rest of the network looking good. The local train's absolutely fine. Because of a faulty tram, we've got one or two delays on Metrolink between Eccles and Ashton the line right now. Points failure at Victoria as well, leading to delays between the airport and Victoria, and a points failure leading to severe delays between Bury and Altrincham. Any updates from you, do get in touch. 0330 123 0181 is our travel line number. That's 0330 123 0181.
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Taylor Swift, who was up for, what was it, 8 American Music Awards on Monday night and went away with nothing. Yes, completely empty-handed. What was going on there? 8 awards nominated for and she ends up winning out. Goodness me. It's Elizabeth Taylor, Maxi Priest doing Wild World before it. 21 minutes to midday. Good morning from Martin Emery. Nice to have you with us today. Let's go back to, what, 1984 now?

Tameside Radio. If you like it like this, by the way, the love songs tonight from 11. Some nice chilled songs for bedtime. Tammy Stewart doing Friends, 17 minutes to midday. Then the Stones coming up in just a second. Now, Age UK Tameside is appealing for some volunteers at the moment because it's looking to strengthen its support for older people and widen the help it can offer across the borough. The charity currently seeking caring, reliable and passionate people who have a few hours to spare each week and who want to make a positive difference in the local community. Now, they've got a wide range of opportunities available, from administration and finance to driving and kitchen duties and direct support for clients. So I'm on the lookout for quite a few people here. If you're interested, you can read more as to what's available via the Tameside Reporter pages right now, tamesideradio.com. I'd love to hear from you. It's Age UK Tameside. So the Stones back with a new album mid-July. This is the new single in the Stars.

Tameside Radio, today's best music, your favourite songs of all time. Asmin Archer, Sleeping Satellite, What Is Love from Hathaway preceding it. Well, it's a busy old week, isn't it? Glossop Heritage Weekend, of course, kicking off on Friday. We've got the Whit Friday Brass Band Contest, a free community event in Mossley on Friday as well. And this afternoon is the Tameside Mental Health and Wellbeing Festival. We'll remind you about that a little later on. In fact, in the next hour, I feel. Also in the next hour, School Time Options Quiz, which yesterday brought us music, geography and drama. So we'll see which subjects come up today. The head will send us down a corridor at 20 to 1. The news headlines on the way next, the other side of this.

0: Street Life, Crusaders and Randy Crawford. You're on Tameside Radio. Little Bruno Mars for you shortly. His current song, we'll get some Whitney on as well. And back to the 80s with ABC.
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0: And exactly 12 midday now. Good afternoon to you. Time for an update with the very latest news headlines. Here's Tanita Sims.
2: Energy bills will be back on the rise in July, with Ofgem announcing their price cap will increase by 13%. Holly Hughes has the details.
3: The updated price cap represents an £18 a month increase in bills for the typical dual-fuel household, with households seeing a rise of 24% on their gas bills and 5% on electricity. Energy Secretary Ed Miliband says it's a result of a war we did not choose, but understands it will be unwelcome news for a number of households.
2: Meanwhile, 8 in 10 UK firms are suffering a hit from the Iran war. That's according to a report by Barclays. Trevor French is their spokesperson.
4: What's really encouraging is that businesses are becoming more and more resilient and dealing and operating in an environment where they have uncertainty has become the norm for them. And so they've become very adept at dealing with these challenges.
2: Next, a Treasury Minister has rejected Sir Tony Blair's call to curb the triple lock. Dan Tomlinson says things have moved on since he was in Number 10 and insists increases to the state pension are sustainable long term. In a highly critical essay, Sir Tony warned Labour is playing with fire over the UK's future and lacks a coherent plan. A woman has admitted being in charge of a dangerously out-of-control XL bully dog when it killed a teenager. 24-year-old Kelsey Reed pleaded guilty. The XL bully named Prince fatally injured 19-year-old Morgan Dorset inside a flat in Bristol last year. She's been sentenced on July 9th. The fertility rate for England and Wales has fallen to a new record low. Data from the Office for National Statistics showed the number of babies born across the two nations last year dropped to the lowest level in almost half a century. And Nuno Espirito Santo will stay on as head coach of West Ham. That's despite Premier League relegation after positive talks with club bosses this week. That's the latest from Radio News Hub. I'm Tanita Sims.
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7: Mosley is set to celebrate Whit Friday with a free community event and lunch at Steel Park this Friday from midday. 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Organisers say the day is designed to celebrate and protect the town's traditions with support from Mosley Town Council and the National Lottery Heritage Fund. Oldham-based charity Madlow Youth Zone has secured new funding to expand services for young people across the borough. The investment will support new facilities including an outdoor kitchen, 3D printers and the launch of the Scran Van, a mobile youth engagement vehicle designed to bring support directly into local communities. Additional funding from First Choice Homes Oldham will help the van provide free or low-cost food. Madlow says the Scran Van will begin visiting parks, estates and community spaces across Oldham soon. You can read more on this on the news pages at tamesideradio.com. And finally, in sport, Stalybridge Celtic have made their first two signings of the summer ahead of the new season. Experienced defender Josh Granite has joined the club following a strong campaign with Matlock Town. Granite says he's excited to join Celtic after talks with the manager about the club's ambitions for the upcoming season, and the signing comes after the retirement of long-serving defender Aaron Chalmers. For a full list of fixtures and more news stories, visit our website, tamesideradio.com.
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0: Looks like we're in for a pleasant afternoon and evening. Good deal of sunshine to look forward to. Maybe a few sunny intervals mid-afternoon, but full sunshine thereafter. 22 the high today, so it's a little more manageable, isn't it? Overnight tonight, though, thicker cloud. One or two drizzly outbreaks of rain, maybe, from time to time. But, hey, the gardens need it. 12 degrees the expected low during the early hours. And then tomorrow, well, any rain will be dying out first thing. It should be quite a nice start, actually, with a good deal of sunshine. But sunny intervals towards the afternoon. A lot warmer tomorrow, though. Highs of 27. Be cooling down for the weekend. Almost 5 after 12.

Same Side Radio, today's best music, your favourite songs of all time. I'm Your Baby Tonight. That'll be Whitney. ABC before that, doing the Look of Love. Well, there we are, Wednesday afternoon. It's a rather short week after the bank holiday. You've got so much to do at work, haven't you? Cramming it all in before the weekend. If you want to get in touch, by the way, 81400 on the text. We are here. Same side at the start of that message, please. And, of course, you can WhatsApp 07787350452. Elaine in Denton says, tomorrow I'm going to be taking up my newfound hobby of fishing once again. Would it make me a fisherwoman or a fisherman? I think in the current climate, fisher person. I'd go with that myself. Happy fishing tomorrow, Elaine.

0: Lunch on his latest album, The Romantic. Bruno Mars, I Just Might, Tameside Radio. Now, this afternoon, we have the Young Person's Drop-In taking place. People Place at Ashton Library once again. Plenty of support on jobs and education and training. If you are a care leaver, maybe aged between 16 and 24, currently not in education, employment or training, well, no appointment needed. And if you just fancy some advice, hopefully they'll be able to help you out today. That's the Young Person's Drop-In at People Place 1 through to 4. At Ashton Library this afternoon. Of course, today we've got the Tameside Mental Health and Wellbeing Festival taking place. More about that in a moment. And George Benson playing in 60 seconds. Tameside Radio.
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George. Never give up on a good thing. Tameside Radio. Now, Cameron Kennedy will be here from 3 o'clock today with Drive. 60 minutes chosen by you to kick off the programme as well between 3 and 4. So think about what you'd like to hear later. Because he might just play your favourite record. Maybe it's one you can't get enough of. And you want to share the love. Or one you've just not heard in ages. And, of course, Alan Ovington back with the Rock Zone tonight from 7. Turning it up just, you know, a little bit louder. Hey, brand new music from Harry coming up from his latest album. We'll be checking out Sister Sledge, all the latest on the roads. And I think we'll do a little bit of quizzing with a school time options quiz. Extra tuition this week in around about 20 minutes' time as well. Now, as I mentioned before, the Tameside Mental Health and Wellbeing Festival is going to be taking place this afternoon. This is all organised by the Anthony Seddon Fund, and furthermore, it's a free event. Yeah, it won't cost you a penny to pop along there. You can do between 2 and 7 this afternoon at Duckinfield Town Hall, all designed to support positive mental health and wellbeing and connection. And you'll be finding various information stalls and advice. There'll be guest speakers, lived experience, well-being activities, and a little live music as well. So lots going on. If you're looking for support today, maybe you just want to learn more about mental health and well-being, or you just simply hope to spend a bit of time in a positive community setting, which will be a nice thing to do, there will be something for everyone. Okay, so you'll be made more than welcome if you fancy heading along today, 2 through till 7. That's Duckinfield Town Hall for the Tameside Mental Health and Wellbeing Festival. And I think you will be hearing more about that this week on Tameside Radio with our hour programme tomorrow night from 7 o'clock as well. All right, as promised, here's Harry Styles, brand new. This is Dance No More with Tameside Radio. I don't think we should be here. I see no water, friends.

0: Tameside Radio with today's best music and your favourite songs of all time. Harry Styles was doing Dance No More, his current song. And Thinking of You from those Sister Sledge types. So, quizzing is imminent. Extra tuition as well this week on the School Time Options Quiz. We'll play from 12:40, so we'll have a 10-minute break. Thank you. Yesterday was music, geography and drama. Let's see where the head sends us very shortly. Plus songs on the way from Miley Cyrus and a belter from Genesis in just a second.
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0: Really busy around Denton at the moment and Crown Point Shopping Park. If you're coming down from Guide Bridge, some queues there. Guide Lane onto Denton Road and Ashton Road. Northbound Stockport Road through Denton, also quite slow. And Manchester Road as well. If you're travelling eastbound down towards Stockport Road, crossing over to Hyde Road, that stretch also very, very busy. Very busy down the A57 around Brookfield. We've got those roadworks on Dinting Vale just south of Shore Lane there. Probably around about 7 to 10 minutes southbound on Brookfield Road. You're going to be caught in that queue. If you're coming out of Glossop, maybe around about a 5-minute delay. Queue's currently back to the viaduct there up towards Shore Lane. And the centre of Glossop, seeing a lot of queue in traffic off Dinting Vale onto High Street West all the way down towards Arundel Street. Don't forget, if you're going to be using the Woodhead Pass, we've got the roadworks at Windle Edge at the moment causing delays in both directions. So do allow yourself some extra journey time there. A little bit busy around Staley Bridge on the High Street thanks to the roadworks taking place around Forrester Drive, so allowing yourself some extra journey time just to use that stretch. You're going to be travelling between Staley Bridge and Duckingfield. If you're heading out from Ashton, Mossley Road, just past Tameside General, looking a little heavier than usual. In Drawsden, we've got a little bit of queue in traffic around Market Street, heading south towards Ashton Road. And Manchester Road, just approaching the Snipe Retail Park, away from Ashton, some queues there as well. But the rest of the major routes around the area, generally okay, you'll be glad to know. Motorway network, a little bit slow at the moment from 17, Prestwich and Whitefield on the anticlockwise M60. Through to the Eccles Interchange at Junction 12, the M61 just joining the M60 there at Swinton. Also seeing some queues on the entry slip road, but apart from that, the rest of the motorway network looking good. On the trams, because of an earlier faulty tram, still one or two delays between Ashton and Eccles, and also because of a points failure at Victoria, it's led to one or two delays between the airport and Victoria, and it says here an earlier problem with the points. I don't know if it's the same points or a different set of points, but minor delays between Bury and Altrincham, I'm being told, and slightly further afield if you were catching a train using Avanti West Coast services between Crewe and Wilmslow. Delays up to 25 minutes and one or two cancellations there due to some early emergency engineering works. Any travel updates from you throughout the afternoon, do get in touch. We'll pass it on. 0330 123 0181 is our travel line. That's 0330 123 0181.
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0: Great song, isn't it? Miley Cyrus, current single Younger You. Land of Confusion from Genesis before that. Heading back to the 90s with Corona in just a second, but first of all, hey, let's do some Wednesday quizzing. Yes, the game where we learn together. Three multiple choice questions coming up, each on a different school subject, and a Tameside Radio virtual gold star could be yours with a school time options quiz. So time to hear from the head, and let's see where she's going to send us to this afternoon then.
1: Attention, please. Would today's class please make its way to corridor number 3?
0: All right, okay. So corridor number 3 for Wednesday. Let's see what they're teaching down here and open some random classroom doors. And with our first call to lesson, we are outside room 22, where they're doing English literature. In which UK city was J.K. Rowling living when she wrote most of the Harry Potter books? So in which UK city was J.K. Rowling living in when she wrote most of the Harry Potter books? Now, was it A, in Bristol? Was it B, in Cambridge? Or was it C, in Edinburgh? So Bristol or Cambridge or Edinburgh, in which of those UK cities was J.K. Rowling living when she wrote most of the Harry Potter books? OK, our second quarter lesson of the day. Let's pop across the corridor, room 23. And they're doing geography. Belmopan is the capital city of which Central American country? So Belmopan is the capital city of which Central American country? Now, would you find it A, in Belize, B, in El Salvador, or C, in Nicaragua? So Belize, El Salvador, or Nicaragua? Belmopan, the capital of one of those Central American countries. Which one do you think it is? Final lesson of the day, then. Let's nip next door, room 25. Oh, and they're doing music. Who wrote The Minute Waltz? So who wrote The Minute Waltz? Now, was it A, Edvard Grieg? Was it B, Frederick Chopin? Or C, Johann Strauss II? So Edvard Grieg, Frederick Chopin, or Johann Strauss II? Who wrote The Minute Waltz? English literature, geography and music. Your answers after Corona.

That's Corona then. Baby, baby, we've got the latest from Niall Horan coming up in just a second. Tameside Radio. So English literature, geography and music today. On the school time options quiz, let's see how you did. Will you get 3 out of 3? Well, English literature was question one. In which UK city was J.K. Rowling living when she wrote most of the Harry Potter books? Now, your options here were A, Bristol, B, Cambridge, C, Edinburgh, and option C was the correct answer. Yeah, it was Edinburgh, where she moved to in 1993. She says it's the place where Harry evolved over 7 books and many, many, many hours of writing in his cafe. So, well, then if you said Edinburgh for question one. Question two was geography. Belmopan is the capital city of which Central American country? Belmopan. Now, is it A, in Belize? Is it B, in El Salvador? Or C, in Nicaragua? And the correct answer this time was option A. You should have gone for Belize there. And by population, it's the smallest capital city in the continental Americas. So well done if you said Belize for question two. That's where you'll find Belmopan. And question three was music. We wanted to know who wrote The Minute Waltz. Yeah, The Minute Waltz. Now, was it A, Edvard Grieg? Was it B, Frederick Chopin? Or C, Johann Strauss II? Correct answer this time was option B. You should have gone for Frederick Chopin there. And he composed The Minute Waltz back in 1847. So well done for English literature if you said Edinburgh. For geography, you said Belize. And for music, you said Frederick Chopin. If you did 3 out of 3 in the Tameside Radio Virtual Gold Star, we'll play again tomorrow at around about 12:40. There you go, there's your lunch bell. I think it's about time we chat out some more new music, yeah? Niall Horan's going to be releasing a brand new album soon called Dinner Party. He says this is his favourite track on the album as well. And furthermore, it's the brand new single, Little More Time, here at Tameside Radio.

0: Tameside Radio. His brand new album, Dinner Party, officially out a week on Friday, then June the 5th. Getting ahead of myself here. Niall Horan with a brand new single, Little More Time, 8 minutes to one then. Transvision Vamp coming up from 88 and a debut from Kim Wilde in just a second.
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1: That's exactly 1 o'clock now. Good afternoon to you. Time for an update with the very latest news headlines. Here's Tanita Sims.
2: Energy bills are set to take a sharp rise after Ofgem announced the energy price cap would increase by 13%. Holly Hughes has more.
3: The regulators say the updated price cap reflects volatility in the markets as a result of the Iran war and equates to around £18 a month for the average dual-fuel household. Energy Secretary Ed Miliband says it's deeply unwelcome news, but the rise is because of a war we did not choose. Although customers will just see a 5% increase on their electricity bill compared to gas, which will rise by 24%.
2: Next, UK firms have admitted they're feeling the effects of the Iran war. 8 in 10 say they're suffering a hit. Trevor French is from Barclays who did the research. He says it's not as bad as it looks.
4: What we've seen is that businesses have become very skillful at navigating various uncertainties and challenges that are thrown at them.
2: A Treasury minister has rejected Sir Tony Blair's calls to curb the triple lock. In a highly critical essay, Sir Tony warns Labour is playing with fire over the UK's future and lacks a coherent plan. But Dan Tomlinson says things have moved on since he was in number 10 and has insisted increases to the state pension are sustainable long term. A woman has admitted being in charge of a dangerously out-of-control XL bully that killed a teenager. 24-year-old Kelsey Reid pleaded guilty. The XL bully named Prince fatally injured 19-year-old Morgan Dorset inside a flat in Bristol last year. Visits to NHS web pages have surged in recent days as people sought advice on how to stay safe in the hot weather. Yesterday was the hottest day in May on record for both England and Wales. While many people enjoy the summer weather, older people and babies are particularly vulnerable. And the Prince of Wales believes England is closing in on its bid for World Cup glory this summer as he met backroom staff supporting the men's teams. He's praised them for being unsung heroes. That's the latest from Radio News Hub. I'm Tanita Sims.
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7: And now with the local headlines, I'm Claire Webber. Tameside Council has confirmed it will continue to be run by a Labour minority administration following last night's full council meeting at Duckinfield Town Hall. The authority is under no overall control after this month's local elections, with Labour remaining the largest party on the council with 24 of the 57 seats. Reform UK is the second largest party with 19 seats, whilst 29 are needed for overall control. At the meeting, councillors voted to reappoint Councillor Eleanor Wills as executive leader. She says her priorities include bringing investment into the borough, creating apprenticeships and improving opportunities and life chances for residents. A new community bookshelf has been launched in Glossop to help raise money for local charities and community groups whilst encouraging people of all ages to enjoy reading. The initiative has been created by the Hummingbird Project in partnership with Pico Lounge and the Glossopdale Community Champion Awards. The bookshelf offers a range of children's and adult books in return for a small donation. Money raised will go into a monthly funding pot. The Hummingbird Project says it hopes the scheme will not only raise funds for good causes, but also strengthen community connections and encourage more people to share, donate and recycle. That's all for now. For more local news, visit tamesideradio.com.
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1: Well, this afternoon, pretty pleasant. Sunny with a gentle breeze, 22 degrees Celsius the high, but thicker cloud into the early hours, leading to potentially one or two drizzly outbreaks of rain from time to time, which actually might be quite refreshing, and certainly the gardens need it, don't they? 12 degrees, the expected low. Tomorrow, that rain will be dying out first thing, then it's sunny intervals across the day, and a little bit warmer as well tomorrow. Highs up to around about 27 degrees. Oh, would you look at that? It's 4 minutes after one now. As we continue.

Tameside Radio, today's best music, your favourite songs of all time. Uptight. Title track from his 1965 album, then, Uptight. Baby, everything's alright. Stevie Wonder. Uptight. And Kim Appleby with Don't Worry as well. Hey, 7 minutes after one. Wednesday afternoon, 27th of May, then today. Jamie Oliver celebrating his 51st. Denise Van Outen, 52 today. Paul Gazza Gascoigne, how old do you think he is today? He's 59 today, Gazza, and happy birthday to Top Chef Heston Blumenthal. It's a big 6-0. I bet his birthday cake's going to give off dry ice or something, isn't it? You know what he's like. This is brand new from Shania Twain now. It's the Dirty Razor. Nope.

0: Dirty Rosie. It's brand new from Shania Twain. Her new album, Little Miss Twain, out on July the 24th. 13 minutes after one. Hello. Tameside Radio, today's best music and your favourite songs of all time. As you may have just heard in the news at 1 o'clock, a new community bookshelf is coming to Glossop, raising money for some good causes. We'll talk more about that in just a second. Next up, back to 1984, Denise Williams, playing right here. Tameside Radio.
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if you missed it on Saturday night, you can have a repeat of the 80s show this evening from 8 o'clock. Non-stop 80s classics and maybe one or two of those 80s tracks you've not heard in ages. Cameron Kennedy will be your host. 9 till 11 tonight. Denise Williams, 1984 from the Footloose soundtrack then. Let's hear it for the boy. Brand new music from Calvin Harris with Jazzy coming out with Satisfied. Calvin Harris, who's going to be headlining Park Life this year, which kicks off on the 20th of June at Heaton Park. And more 80s to come from Madonna as well, all here inside the next few minutes. Almost 20 past one then. Now, as you may have heard in the news at 1 o'clock, there's a new community bookshelf which has been launched in Glossop. Now, the aim of this is to help raise money for local charities and community groups whilst encouraging people of all ages to share a love of reading, if you like. The Hummingbird Project are behind this. It's partnered with Pico Lounge and Glossopdale Community Champions to create a new bookshelf which is going to be offering a wide selection of books for children and adults. And that will be in return for a small donation. And all the money raised will be given back to local charities and community groups through a monthly funding pot alongside an additional donation from Glossopdale Community Champions. Now, there's an appeal at the moment for local residents to donate more children's books and also good quality adult fiction titles just to help, you know, keep those shelves nicely stocked. And those donations, well, you can drop them off at the Hummingbird Project Hub Mondays, Wednesdays, Fridays and Saturdays between 10 a.m. and 2 p.m. Furthermore, you can drop them off at Pico Lounge at Howard Town Retail Park. Oh, and by the way, applications for groups wishing to benefit from the scheme, well, they will be opening very, very soon. So if you'd like to find out more, you can get further details on that community bookshelf in Glossop right now simply by heading to the Glossop Chronicle pages at tamesideradio.com.

0: So Confessions 2 out on July the 3rd then. And yeah, she's going to be performing at that rather strange World Cup halftime show. Alongside Shakira and BTS. Borderline, Madonna and Calvin Harris alongside Jazzy with Satisfied. Tameside Radio, today's best music and your favourite songs of all time. We're going to be hearing a little bit about the Glossop Heritage Weekend in the next half hour. Stick around for that.
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0: Plus, we're heading back to the latter part of the 70s in a second. Very busy around Crown Point in Denton at the moment. If you're coming down from Guy Bridge, fair bit of queuing traffic there on Ashton Road and Denton Road. And northbound Stockport Road through Denton, also looking quite busy, just crossing the M67 and up towards Guy Bridge. So it's going to take a little while to get through there today. Elsewhere across the area, usual delays now at the end of the M67, queues before the end of the eastbound carriageway onto the Hattersley Island. Hyde Road, absolutely solid in both directions, to and from the M67. And Mottram Moor also backing up all the way down the hill there to the Gunning Lights. And then through Hollingworth, you've got a good 5-minute delay along Market Street if you're coming in from Tintwistle and Manchester Road. The A57 around Brookfield, especially heading up from Glossop at the moment, queues back pretty much to the similar lane mini roundabout there on Dinting Vale up towards Shore Lane, thanks to the roadworks taking place. Central Glossop, a little bit busy around High Street West before Victoria Street and Norfolk Street. Victoria Street northbound also pretty slow. Don't forget the roadworks on the Woodhead Pass at Wind Ledge causing delays in both directions, so delay yourself a little extra journey time to get through there today. If you're going to be travelling around Ashton, a little bit slow now around Wellington Road, just away from Oldham Road, heading out towards Albion Way, and Mossley Road inbound, just passing Tameside General down towards the Queens Road Junction. A little bit of slow traffic there, as we have in Drawsden on Market Street, heading down towards the Ashton Road lights by the tram stop. Other major routes around Tameside and Glossop, generally okay, you'll be glad to know. The motorways, a little bit busy around the anti-clockwise M60, just after 16 at Pendlebury now, through Swinton at 15, down towards Eccles at 12, and just beginning to build now away from Junction 10, onto the Barton High Level Bridge on the clockwise side, up to 13 at Worsley. Local public transport, we're okay on the trains. On the trams though, because of an earlier faulty tram, still one or two delays between Ashton and Eccles. Also that points failure at Victoria leading to delays between the airport and Victoria, and also delays between Bury and Altrincham. And because of earlier emergency engineering works, delays at the moment, up to 25 minutes, one or two cancellations on Avanti West Coast services and Northern services between Crewe and Wilmslow. 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That's 0330 123 0181.
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4: Energy regulator Ofgem has blamed the ongoing conflict in the Middle East for a 13% rise in bills. It means the average household using both electricity and gas will pay £18 a month more, an increase of 24% on their gas bills and 5% on their electricity bills. The typical household is now facing an annual energy cost of £1,862, up more than £200 on current levels, with early forecasts that this will rise further still in October. Meanwhile, a new report claims 8 in 10 UK firms are suffering a hit from the Iran war, and a fifth of businesses are putting investment plans on hold because of the geopolitical uncertainty. The latest Barclays Business Prosperity Index revealed 80% of UK businesses reported a negative impact from the Middle East conflict. And shoppers are bracing themselves for the fallout from the Middle East crisis to reach food costs. Grocery price inflation slowed again this month. Supermarket prices were 3.1% higher than a year ago in May, down from April's 3.8%.

track from the People Watching album then from Sam Fender, Jerry Rafferty down Baker Street. Before it, Tameside Radio with today's best music and your favourite songs of all time. Hear about the Glossop Heritage Weekend next, after this.

0: Tayside Radio, today's best music and your favourite songs of all time. It was the first hit song of the noughties for Texas back in 2000, in the band. We're going to be checking out the record that represented Australia at Eurovision almost 2 weeks ago now, from Delta Goodrum, which is a fantastic song called Eclipse. If you've not heard it, I'm sure you'll enjoy it. We'll play that in a second, in fact, but first of all, let's tell you about something very important here, because Friday, Saturday and Sunday, it is back once again. Loads of family fun at the Glossop Heritage Weekend. It does kick off on Friday. Free community event this, celebrating local heritage. There'll be a parade and displays and entertainment, various family activities, and an appearance from Robbie Cummings from TV's Canal Boat Diaries. So this will be across the town centre Friday to Sunday. Like I said, a free event. And Tameside Radio's Latasha Arnone caught up with volunteer, a member of the Glossop Roundtable recently. His name is Mike Fern, just to find out a little bit more as to what we can expect.
1: The whole idea is to keep the high street alive, give the public something to go and do, see, for a completely free, unticketed event. The only tickets are a couple of bits and pieces that are intertwined with the event, especially Robbie Cumming, who we've got this year. That's down at the Empire in Glossop. We've got that on the Friday and the Saturday. Matinee, 2 till 4. So if you get on the website, which we'll mention later on, then you can get tickets for Robbie. And then we've got the Swing Dance, which is on the Saturday night. So it's quite a popular event. Swing Dance up at the Crystal Ballroom, and that's at 19:30, so 7:30 till 11.
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0: There you go. So that's Mike Fern at the Glossop Roundtable. We're behind the Heritage Weekend in Glossop this Friday, Saturday and Sunday. 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And we wish them well. It looks like it's going to be a fantastic affair. Back to the new music file at Tameside Radio.

0: It did so well for Australia that at Eurovision. Delta Goodrum with Eclipse, Tameside Radio with today's best music and your favourite songs of all time. Going to be checking out Gene Knight soon, and Wham! They're playing next. Right.
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echoes of Soccer Saturday on Sky. You never gonna break when you hear this. I'm not sure they get away with Arthur Stubb on that programme these days. G9, Mr. Big Stuff, Wham, Wake Me Up Before You Go-Go preceding it. Tameside Radio with today's best music and your favourite songs of all time. Do you fancy a little more quizzing in the next hour? The game we call Statistically Speaking. As they're doing research all the time. Stats are flying around. It'd be a shame not to share them. We'll have a question for you in around about 15 minutes. News headlines next after this from Pretty Woman, Roxette. Here at

0: Ironside Radio. Roxette, It Must Have Been Love from Pretty Woman then. The love song's here tonight from 11, by the way. Preceded by a repeat of the 80s show from the weekend. That's on from 9. 7 till 9, it's Alan Ovington and the Rock Zone. Of course, Cam here from 3 this afternoon with Drive, right the way through till 7. So we'll play Statistically Speaking. The other side of 2 o'clock, Benson Boone, Vanessa Paradis and Deborah Harry all coming up.
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0: At exactly 2 o'clock now, good afternoon to you. Time for an update with the very latest news headlines. Here's Tanita Sims.
2: Energy bills are set to take a sharp rise. That's after Ofgem announced the energy price cap would increase by 13%. The regulator says it reflects volatility in the markets as a result of the Iran war. Meanwhile, firms are suffering and businesses are putting plans on hold because of the Iran war. That's according to Barclays, who say their energy and fuel costs are taking their toll. Trevor French is their spokesperson. He says businesses are still managing to stay calm.
3: Businesses are confident in their own prospects, and 57% of businesses have told us that they're confident in the UK economy, and 85% are confident in the strength of their own business. Dealing and operating in an environment where that they have uncertainty has become the norm for them.
2: Next, fresh warnings are being issued over the dangers of open water after several teenagers have died after getting into trouble in recent days. It comes as a body has been found in the search for a teenage boy who went missing after he was last seen swimming at a boating lake on the Hampshire-Surrey border. The RNLI says water temperatures remain low and this could lead to cold water shock. The Treasury Minister has rejected Sir Tony Blair's call to curb the triple lock. Dan Tomlinson says things have moved on since he was in number 10 and has insisted increases to the state pension are sustainable long term. In a highly critical essay, Sir Tony warned Labour is playing with fire over the UK's future and lacks a coherent plan. Almost £1 million is available to help design and build a national war memorial in England dedicated to the contribution of Muslim people. The government has begun searching for organisations to create the permanent memorial. And a hearing test could help diagnose dementia. Dr Chris Hardy worked on the study.
4: I share Alzheimer's Society's vision that we will be able to beat dementia, and I think we need various different tools in our arsenal to do so. I think this is just one small piece of the puzzle.
2: It looks at how the brain separates different noises. That's the latest from Radio News Hub. I'm Tanita Sims.
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6: And now with the local headlines, I'm Claire Webber. Tameside Council has confirmed it will continue to be run by a Labour minority administration following last night's full council meeting at Duckinfield Town Hall. The authority is under no overall control after this month's local elections, with Labour remaining the largest party on the council with 24 of the 57 seats. Reform UK is the second largest party with 19 seats, whilst 29 are needed for overall control. At the meeting, councillors voted to reappoint Councillor Eleanor Wills as executive leader. She says her priorities include bringing investment into the borough, creating apprenticeships and improving opportunities and life chances for residents. A new community bookshelf has been launched in Glossop to help raise money for local charities and community groups whilst encouraging people of all ages to enjoy reading. The initiative has been created by the Hummingbird Project in partnership with Pico Lounge and the Glossopdale Community Champion Awards. The bookshelf offers a range of children's and adult books in return for a small donation. Money raised will go into a monthly funding pot. The Hummingbird Project says it hopes the scheme will not only raise funds for good causes, but also strengthen community connections and encourage more people to share, donate and recycle. That's all for now. For more local news, visit TamesideRadio.com.
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0: Well, this afternoon, pretty pleasant. Sunny with a gentle breeze. 22 degrees Celsius today's daytime high. So a lot more comfortable today, really. And thicker cloud overnight tonight. Chance of a little drizzly rain from time to time as well. We're down to around about 12 degrees before dawn. The rain should be dying out first thing tomorrow morning. Then a nice bright day once again. Plenty of sunny intervals with a gentle breeze to look forward to. And fair bit warmer as well. Highs for Thursday up to 27 degrees. 4 minutes after two now. Hello. Thank you for joining us today. Hope things are good your end. We'll do some more quizzing next. Statistically speaking, you can play along for fun in just two songs time.

0: Ironside Radio. Today's best music, your favourite songs of all time. Deborah Harry's I Want That Man, Vanessa Paradis, Be My Baby as well. Alex Cam with a retro countdown for you tomorrow morning from 10 o'clock as part of breakfast, by the way. A bit of a mystery to work out. 1969 today, yeah, it was way back. I think you might be after that tomorrow. Anyway, you can play along between 10 and 11 for a little bit of fun. And right now, you can play along for a little bit of fun with this. It's the game we call Statistically Speaking. We might just need to exercise a bit of caution with our guesses today. Thank you in advance. Now, according to research, it takes the average person 7 minutes to do this. So what do you think that could be? So according to research, it takes the average person a mere 7 minutes to do this. Now, I'll tell you now, it's not something that is confined to the home. I mean, it could be anywhere, really. It's probably mainly at home, though. Mainly at home. I can't really give you any more clues without giving it away. So, see if you can work out the correct answer. So, according to research, it takes the average person a mere 7 minutes to do this. If you would like to guess for fun, we are here. 81400 on the text. Just start your message with the word Tameside. That's 81400, text charge at the standard message rate. And, if you'd like to WhatsApp, 07787 350 452. That's 07787 350 452. See if you can work it out over the next couple of songs then. It takes the average person, according to research, 7 minutes to do this. There's one to ponder. Your answer here soon.
1: There's nothing colder than your shoulder when you're dragging me along like you do. Like you do.

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Tainted Love, that'll be Soft Cell. Latest from Madonna, alongside Sabrina Carpenter coming up, and A Little Tree from the latter part of the 80s from Technotronic as well. It's all here. Okay, first of all, let's see how you did very quickly with today's round of Statistically Speaking. Thank you very much indeed for your guesses, as ever. Now, according to research, it takes the average person 7 minutes to do this. What on earth could it be? 7 minutes to do this. Now, Tina suggests having a shower. Elaine suggests having a shower. Ian in Bury says having a wash, getting ready, that sort of thing. Believe it or not, it isn't. No, it's not to do with showering or washing or getting ready in the morning. Planning meals, says Lisa. No, it's not to do with planning meals. Hello, Dave. Is it get out of bed after the alarm goes off? 7 minutes. That's short of time, huh? No, it's not to do with that. Sue reckons it's the time it takes to eat breakfast on average. No, it isn't. 7 minutes, you get indigestion after that, wouldn't you? Choosing what to wear in the morning, says Michelle. No, it's not. What about doing some online shopping, says Keith? No, it isn't, actually. Now, points can be awarded today. Rachel, who's in Bury. Hello, Rachel. Well done. Helen, well done. Alan, well done. Because according to research, what it does take the average person 7 minutes to do is fall asleep. 7 minutes on average, just a nod off. Although in the current climate, it's probably about 10 times that. Just can't nod off at all at the moment.

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Pump it up a little more, get the party going on the dance floor. 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

chance.

0: countdown tonight, 20 past 9, rising tomorrow morning, 10 minutes to 5. It's up early now, isn't it? This is why I'm waking up so early. It just gets so light, and then you can't get back to sleep again. Tetrone, Pump Up the Jam, Bring Your Love is the latest from Madonna and Sabrina Carpenter ahead of that from Madonna's forthcoming Confessions 2 album. 2:27 then.
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0: A little bit busy around Denton at the moment. If you're just coming down from Guy Bridge down towards Crown Point, we've got some queues there around Denton Road and Ashton Road. Ashton Road North, just passing the park as well, looking busy. And northbound Stockport Road through Denton, also quite slow. A bit of queuing traffic on the eastbound side of the A57 through Denton. So Manchester Road, just crossing Stockport Road onto Hyde Road. It's going to take you a little while to get through that. At the end of the M67, usual delays down Hyde Road into the centre of Mottram. We've also got queues south on the A57 around Brookfield, thanks to the works on Dinting Vale at the moment. So just as you pass Shaw Lane, you're going to be caught in some queues there. And then once you're onto High Street West in Glossop, it's looking a little bit slow, heading down towards Arundel Street. The temporary traffic lights on the High Street in Staley Bridge, just by Forrester Drive, causing delays in both directions currently. Elsewhere, don't forget the roadworks near Windle Edge on the Woodhead Pass. If you need to use the Woodhead, they do cause delays in both directions, so it's always a good idea just to allow yourself a little extra journey time there. Market Street in Drawsden, just down towards the Ashton Road lights. There we've got some queue traffic on the approach, but apart from that, elsewhere we appear to be generally okay on the major routes around the area. Motorway network this side of town fine, a little bit busy still between 17 at Prestwich and Whitefield, all the way round to Worsley at 13 on the anticlockwise M60, and certainly building now away from junction 9 at Trafford Park as you head past the Trafford Centre onto the Barn High Level Bridge up to 13 at Worsley, that on the clockwise. And the eastbound M62, just past the Birch services there, you're going to be slowing down a little bit through 19 at Middleton and Haywood and 320 at Rochdale into the worst taking place before 21 at Milnrow. Local public transport, the train's generally okay. On the trams, because of an earlier faulty tram, well, we've still got one or two delays between Eccles and Ashton on Metrolink, and because of that points failure at Victoria, still one or two delays between the airport and Victoria. Any travel updates from you throughout the afternoon, do get in touch. 0330 123 0181 is our travel line number. That's 0330 123 0181.
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4: Crystal Palace will try to win their first ever piece of European silverware when they take on Spanish side Rayo Vallecano in tonight's Europa Conference League final, to be the final game in charge for Eagles boss Oliver Glasner. Elsewhere, Manchester City have confirmed Kolo Touré will leave the club as part of a backroom staff overhaul following the departure of manager Pep Guardiola. Former City defender Touré was brought into the first team setup by Guardiola last summer after previously working within the club's academy system. Speaking at the club's end of season victory parade, striker Erling Haaland says there's room for them to improve.
5: I think it's been an up and down season, let's be honest and say this. We're going to try to keep pushing, we're going to try to keep fighting to win the biggest trophies.
4: Scotland assistant coach Stephen Naismith believes striker Lawrence Shankland is at the peak of his career. Shankland will travel to the World Cup on the back of a move from Hearts to Rangers. The 30-year-old scored 88 goals in 4 seasons at the Edinburgh club. And Cameron Norrie is out of the French Open after he was forced to retire from his first round match.

0: hot lady. Gotta cool this anger from this mess that we've made. It's too hot.
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Great song, isn't it? Teddy Swims, God Went Crazy, Cool on the Gang, doing Too Hot before. That seems appropriate at the moment, really. So we don't just throw it together. Let's go back to 1983 now. This will be freezing.

1983, Freezer came with three E's in their name as well. I owe you 19 minutes to three. Mrs. Martin, hello. Let's check out one from the new music file very briefly. Same Impala with Jenny. This is Drake.

0: song originally featured on Tame Impala's Deadbeat album last year. Then a remix has been done now with Jenny. That'll be Dracula. And we are Tameside Radio, today's best music and your favourite songs of all time. Thank you very much indeed for joining us today. Hope things are good your end. Have a think about one or two songs you want to hear. We can, by the way. He's on the way from 3 Wood Drive. And, of course, 60 Minutes chosen by you to start the programme as well. So we'll give you the contact details very, very shortly. Hey, if you're looking forward to the weekend already, I know it's been a nice short week this week, but it is Wednesday afternoon, so we can think about the weekend with a little less guilt now, as we always say. Saturday evening, if you love a quiz or two, you're more than welcome to pop along to St George's Church in Staley Bridge. They're going to be hosting yet another night of quizzing. They like their quizzes there. £3 per person with prizes and a raffle, and there's also an invitation to bring your own refreshments if you like. So that's a quiz night, St George's Church, which of course you'll find on Church Walk in Staley Bridge. That will be Saturday evening from 7:30. So if you want to pop along to that as part of your weekend, do so, and who knows what you might win.
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1: Energy bills are set to take a sharp rise after Ofgem announced the energy price cap would increase by 13%. Although customers will see just a 5% increase on their electricity bill compared to gas, which will rise by 24%. Next, Keir Starmer has hailed a generational uplift in the UK's defence and security ties to Poland as he signed a new treaty with Donald Tusk.
2: Let me start by welcoming you and the delegation here, Donald, my friend, and welcome to the delegation as well. This is a really important day for our two countries. We've been long-standing allies and friends, sharing an approach to the world and values, and today we sign a really important agreement.
1: The Prime Minister held talks with his Polish counterpart at RAF Northolt in West London. The leaders met to formalise a treaty intending to protect British borders, tackle organised crime and bolster collective defences. Meanwhile, a Treasury Minister has rejected Sir Tony Blair's call to curb the triple lock. In a highly critical essay, Sir Tony warned Labour is playing with fire over the UK's future and lacks a coherent plan. But Dan Tomlinson says things have moved on since he was in number 10 and insisted increases to the state pension are sustainable long term. A woman has admitted being in charge of a dangerously out-of-control XL bully dog that killed a teenager. 24-year-old Kelsey Reid pleaded guilty. The XL bully fatally injured 19-year-old Morgan Dorset inside a flat in Bristol last year. And dementia could be diagnosed with a hearing test. Dr. Chris Hardy works on the project.
3: This might help with the fight against dementia. It might help to diagnose and screen for dementia, particularly diverse communities for whom English may not be the first language and for whom we know face delays and difficulties accessing care and treatments.
1: Researchers say it looks at how the brain separates different sounds. That's the latest from Radio News Hub. I'm Tanita Sims.
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5: New figures reveal that for the seventh consecutive year, most UK accidental drowning deaths happened inland rather than at the coast. Professor Mike Tipton, chair of National Water Safety Forum, explains.
6: The British Isles are not just surrounded by cold water all year, they contain it. If people find themselves near water, they need to respect the water. If they're going to enter it slowly, and if they get into trouble, float to live. Turn on your back and just scull gently until you get yourself back under control.
7: And now with the local headlines, I'm Claire Webber. Tameside Council has confirmed it will continue to be run by a Labour minority administration following last night's full council meeting at Duckinfield Town Hall. The authority is under no overall control after this month's local elections, with Labour remaining the largest party on the council with 24 of the 57 seats. Reform UK is the second largest party with 19 seats, whilst 29 are needed for overall control. At the meeting, councillors voted to reappoint Councillor Eleanor Wills as executive leader. She says her priorities include bringing investment into the borough, creating apprenticeships and improving opportunities and life chances for residents. A new community bookshelf has been launched in Glossop to help raise money for local charities and community groups whilst encouraging people of all ages to enjoy reading. The initiative has been created by the Hummingbird Project in partnership with Pico Lounge and the Glossopdale Community Champion Awards. The bookshelf offers a range of children's and adult books in return for a small donation. Money raised will go into a monthly funding pot. The Hummingbird Project says it hopes the scheme will not only raise funds for good causes, but also strengthen community connections and encourage more people to share, donate and recycle. That's all for now. For more local news, visit tamesideradio.com.
0: 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Tameside Radio weather.
8: Well, good afternoon, everybody. We have got a very gentle breeze moving across that very, very hot sky right now. We're only at 22 degrees. We were at 30 the other day, but it still feels just as warm. I've got two fans on there, and I am melting in this studio. Looking to tonight, though, we're going to drop down to a very cool 13 degrees, and it looks like we are going to have some rain overnight as well. Going to tomorrow, though, the temperature spiking right back up. We're going to hit a grand total of around 27 degrees tomorrow, and it is going to be getting better and better. better as the day goes on. So we're very much not done with this heat right now. But as I said, 22 at the moment, going to get warmer in the morrow. Today's best music and your favourite songs of all time. It is Cameron Kennedy on Drive Time Show. Hope you're all having a fantastic afternoon and a massive thank you to Martin Emery for the last couple of hours. Now, it is your hour, it is Drive Time. 07787 350 452. Get in touch on WhatsApp, let me know what you want to hear. You've got 60 minutes control here. We'll do what we can to make sure everybody gets their song played. But right now, we're going to start it off with a bit of Together in Electric Dreams, because why not? What a great tune. If 80s is your thing as well, make sure you tune in from 9 o'clock tonight, because it will be a repeat of the 80s show from Saturday.

0: Sapphire, Ed Sheeran on Teamside Radio. Today's best music and your favourite songs of all time. Are we all dealing with the heat? We all doing okay? I hope we are. I'm not. It's too hot. It's far too hot in this room. Like, it's actually hotter in this room than it is outside, and it's awful. But we are still here. We are still getting through your song requests, because it is drive time and it is your hour. So, the first request of the day does belong to our man, Robbo. Okay, Cam, happy hump day. Please, can you play I Feel For You by Chaka Khan? Of course I can, mate. We'll get that one on for you in just a sec. Remember, if you do want something playing, 07787-350-452. And we will do what we can for you. The inbox is getting very, very full already, so I don't know if I'm going to be able to get through everyone's. But again, I do my best to make as many people happy as I possibly can. Including you, Robbo, with a bit of Chaka Khan.
1: Chaka, chaka, chaka, chaka, chaka Khan. 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Let me rock it, let me rock it, Chaka Khan. 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Chaka Khan. Let me rock it, let me rock it, Chaka Khan. 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Do you feel for me the way I feel for you? Chaka Khan, let me tell you what I want to do. I want to love you, want to hug you, want to squeeze you too. And let me take it in my arm, let me feel you with my charm, Chaka. Cause you know that I'm the one that keep you warm, Chaka. I make it

0: Bit of a feel for you there. Shaka Khan, hope you did enjoy that one, my man. Right, now, the next request, it does belong to Darren in Ashton. Motorcycle Emptiness by the Manic Street Preachers. So we're going to get that one on after a very quick break. And then our wonderful new listener has got in touch and they want a bit of Shaq Attack. So we're going to have some of that on. Can't wait for that.
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Very nice. Shack Attack there on Tameside Radio, requested by Elaine, our newest listener, who says she likes the station very, very much. So thank you for getting involved there. We are still on your hour. It's Anything You Say Goes for around half an hour yet, so we've got quite a bit to get through. Now, I'm going to just put one out to the Service Tech Finance team and say the song that you have requested is one of the least radio-friendly things I have ever seen. So... I'll go and double check that it is that one, but if it is, I absolutely cannot play that one. But one that I can play is that of our man Connor with two N's. No snark today, here's to a lively tune, it might wake me up. Bittersweet Goodbye, Izzy Cross. And then we've got a request for some Belinda Carlisle and Heaven Is a Place on Earth.

0: today's best music and your favourite songs of all time. Belinda Carlisle there, Heaven is a Place on Earth. And Izzy Cross, Bittersweet Goodbye before that one. Now, we have a request for some Olivia Dean, which surprises me because we hear Olivia Dean a lot at the moment. So some Olivia Dean, The Man I Need, is coming up. And also Dream Academy, Life in a Northern Town. They're coming up after we check on the roads.
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0: So I'm looking around at Tameside and we're not doing too bad at all. A little bit of traffic on Park Parade in both directions. It's no more than 2 or 3 minutes, but it is slightly slow there. And then we do have quite a bit of traffic building up still on that Moxham Moor in the middle of all the roadworks. 5 minutes, if that, maybe. And then the rest of Tameside moving absolutely fine for the time being. A little bit slow coming out of Brinnington towards Denton on the M60, but it is just slow-moving traffic, and it is moving, which is the main thing. Our public transport routes all fine for the time being. However, things can quickly change. If they're changing in you, feel free to contact our travel team. 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

Life in a Northern Town, Dream Academy there, same side radio. You're listening to Drive Time. Now we're getting down to the last few requests. Again, if you can hear a lot of noise in the background, it is because I have got two fans on there, because it is about 486 degrees in this room. So that being said, we have got Steve, who has requested the Sex Pistols and Holiday in the Sun. So, Steve, the old punk, that one's coming up for you. And then we do have Derek in Drawsden, Fine Young Cannibals and She Drives Me Crazy. Who am I to say no?

0: the Fine Young Cannibals on Tameside Radio. And that does bring to an end your hour on the Drive Time Show. So thank you very much for getting involved in that one. We do have some Blink 182 and some Fleetwood Macs to see us out. And then we will be going into 4 o'clock when we will have the return of Maisie Mac's Mystery Sound with a brand new sound as well. So make sure you are getting involved in that one.
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1: Resident doctors will strike again next month as part of their long-running row with the government over their pay. With more, here's Lisa Darville.
2: The doctors' union, the BMA, announced the strike dates this afternoon, saying there could be more to come in July. They're claiming the new health secretary, James Murray, has not improved the government's offer. This walkout will be from 7am on June the 15th through to the same time on June the 19th. In all, it'll be the 16th time they've downed tools during this dispute.
1: Fresh warnings are being issued over the dangers of open water after several teenagers died after getting into trouble in recent days. It comes as a body's been found in the search for a teenage boy who went missing after he was last seen swimming at a boating lake on the Hampshire-Surrey border. The RNLI says water temperatures remain low and this could lead to what's known as cold water shock. Drivers, meanwhile, are being warned about melting roads and tyre blowouts during the heatwave. AA President Edmund King issued the alert after temperatures yesterday reached a high of 35.1 Celsius in Kew Gardens in West London. East Anglia has seen a number of roads melting in the heat, including the A143 in Stanton near Bury St Edmunds. Sir Keir Starmer has signed a new treaty with the Polish Prime Minister Donald Tusk, hailing a generational uplift in the UK's defence and security ties to the country.
3: And our response to both of those conflicts and how we go together as two countries, long-standing friends and allies.
1: The Prime Minister held talks with his Polish counterpart at RAF Northolt in West London. The leaders met to formalise a treaty intended to protect British borders, tackle organised crime and bolster collective defences. And a grandmother has scooped £1 million on the lottery alongside her two children after playing numbers chosen by her late husband years ago. Retired office manager Rose Tressadern from near Southend in Essex said it felt like Derek was still looking out for her. That's the latest from Radio News Hub. I'm John Collins.
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6: And now with the local headlines, I'm Claire Webber. Tameside Council has confirmed it will continue to be run by a Labour minority administration following last night's full council meeting at Duckinfield Town Hall. The authority is under no overall control after this month's local elections, with Labour remaining the largest party on the council with 24 of the 57 seats. Reform UK is the second largest party with 19 seats, whilst 29 are needed for overall control. At the meeting, councillors voted to reappoint Councillor Eleanor Wills as executive leader. She says her priorities include bringing investment into the borough, creating apprenticeships and improving opportunities and life chances for residents. A new community bookshelf has been launched in Glossop to help raise money for local charities and community groups whilst encouraging people of all ages to enjoy reading. The initiative has been created by the Hummingbird Project in partnership with Pico Lounge and the Glossopdale Community Champion Awards. The bookshelf offers a range of children's and adult books in return for a small donation. Money raised will go into a monthly funding pot. The Hummingbird Project says it hopes the scheme will not only raise funds for good causes, but also strengthen community connections and encourage more people to share, donate and recycle. That's all for now. For more local news, visit tamesideradio.com.
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1: Staying dry and warm into this evening. Clear skies holding on across England and Wales with a warm night to come but cooler than it's been. An overnight low of 11 degrees Celsius.
0: We are Tameside. Ashton, Stalybridge, Audenshaw, Droylsden, Denton, Mottram, Duckinfield, Mosley.

0: Today's best music, your favourite songs of all time. You are in the studio with Cameron Canada. It is your Drive Time show. I'm with you right the way through until 7 o'clock when it will be Alan Overton taking over with The Rock Zone. Now, of course, he always brings it for 2 hours of great rock music. Make sure you're tuning into that one. Now, before we do get there, it is going to be Drive Time, and we are, of course, going to be joined by everyone's favourite little mate. But what I am noticing is that my machine has decided that it doesn't want to work right now. But that's just the lay of the land, isn't it?
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0: We get there in the end, don't we? So Maisie Max Mystery Sound is on the way. Right now, though, we're going to have some Olivia Dean. We do have some Gwen Guthrie on the way. Aha! And then it will be going into Maisie. Just after 20 past. Keep that number to hand. 07787350452 if you want to get involved.

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0: That is Ain't Got Nothing Going On. Right, okay, so some Gwen Guthrie there. Now we are going to go and check on the road. Take Me On by the Heart, and then we will get into Maisie Max Mystery Sound.
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0: So I'm looking around, it's a little bit busy around Park Parade, moving down in towards King Street, past the Asda and up towards Duckingfield Park. You've got delays around 5 minutes there. There's delays around 5 minutes around Stamford Golf Club as well, moving to the bottom of Treaton Park, going towards Moxham Road from Staley Bridge and Duckingfield. And then we also have quite a bit of traffic brewing on the Moxham Moor, the best part of 10 minutes for you to get down to the Gunting traffic lights if you are joining from the M67. The rest of the same side, not looking too bad at all. We are very, very busy though on the anti-clockwise M6 there, moving up towards Denton. It's backing up all the way to the 56, 10 minutes for you to get into Stockport, and for the 10 minutes for you to get up through Brinnington. So that being said, if anything does change near you, feel free to contact our travel team. They are available on 0330 123 0181.
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0: their day. 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Aha, and take me on Tameside Radio, today's best music and your favourite songs of all time. 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
0: Gotta love it. Right, Maisie Max Mystery Sound, we are back. Brand new sound today, so what I want from you is to get that number to hand on WhatsApp, 0778 735 0452. No matter what you're doing, put it down, stop what you're doing, turn the telly off, all that lot. I want you to get focused now, because I think I've been nice to you, so I want a lot of right answers today. So 0778 735 0452 on WhatsApp is the number you need. Listen to the sound a couple of times and then let us know what you think it is.
1: Can you guess what it is?
0: Can you guess what it is, all right? Let's make it nice and quiet. This is Maisie Max Mystery Sound. That's it. What's that? Don't let me down. I've made this ridiculously easy. Don't let me down. What is that noise? 0778 735 0452, the number that you need. Hopefully someone is going to click on and just get that straight away. You've got just under 4 minutes, George Ezra, right now with Dance All Over Me. Then we will get in to see what you've got to say.

0: Dance All Over Me, it's George Ezra on Team Side Radio. And that does bring us back into Maisie Mac's Mystery Sound. Let's remind everyone of what the noise is. All right, what do we think? That's it. It's dead short, dead simple. And this did make me laugh. Death or lightsaber. I mean, it's probably not now that I've said it, but you can hear it, can't you? Says Connor with two N's. I can hear it, mate. I can hear it. You are wrong.
1: Have another try.
0: But I can hear it, and I know exactly what you mean. However, we do have Sal and Ed over in Reddish. We have Juliet in Duckingfield, Derek in Drolsden, a no-name, and Lindy Lou in Spain, all saying variants of the same thing. Is it an item of furniture moving across the floor? Or I'm not going to repeat what else Lindy Lou thinks it might be. Then we also have Sal and Ed who say, is it moving a chair across the floor? Chair across the floor height, is it moving a... armchair? Because I'd say I'm sure then, because another message came through, but moving an armchair. So the whole thing is the same. Is it moving a piece of furniture across the floor?
1: That's correct. I can tell you put all your effort into that one.
0: It is indeed. So if you did say about furniture, congratulations, furniture, chair, whatever it may be, not a problem. We're going to sort that one out for you for tomorrow, because it was too easy that. So it does mean that tomorrow we're going to have a bit of a harder sound. Everyone's going to have to get involved again using that number of 0778 735 0452, and we'll go from there. Maisette, we'll see you tomorrow. Go and enjoy the sunshine, you.
1: Toodles.

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2: There'll be another walkout by resident doctors next month. They still can't reach an agreement with the government over their pay. This one will run from June the 15th to June the 19th. Tributes have been paid to a young mum who was fatally shot outside a bar in Sheffield. South Yorkshire police say 30-year-old Shanice Brooks was an innocent bystander when she was shot on West Street in the early hours of Bank Holiday Monday. A new hearing test could help with diagnosing dementia. And Ed Sheeran was the UK's most played artist of 2025.
1: We are...

Your Kiss is on my list. Hard Knocks on Same Side Radio, today's best music and your favourite songs of all time. It is me and you right the way through until 7 o'clock. Who's hot? Like, I keep saying it, but I'm so hot. I'm not dealing well with this at all. It doesn't help as well that obviously when I leave the studio, I have rehearsals most nights. And I think everyone can bear with me. If anyone's been on stage when it's red hot outside like this, you will know what I mean, because it is beyond anything. I remember when I did West Side Story and it was dead hot outside. I remember when I've done like loads of like summer shows and stuff and it's just been too hot to handle. So anyone getting on the stage, I'm on the stage this weekend, Nat King Cole. We've got the drama department in not too far away there doing Dear Evan Hansen at the Stockport Plaza. So if that's your thing, I mean, Stockport Plaza, you'd probably get away with it, be a bit cooler in there. So if you were wanting to go and see a show next week, might not go and see that one, I suppose. But it is, it's just, you know, it's absolute carnage. Anyway, you know, in the audience, you probably don't feel it as much, but under them lights with this heat, it is absolutely disgusting. Right, let's get back into the tunes anyway. Latest from Casey Musgraves, Dry Spell. That's an understatement. It's about 45 degrees.

0: What a lovely song that one is. It is Walking in Memphis. It feels like Walking in Memphis with this sun, doesn't it?
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0: Again, not much happening in terms of traffic in and around Tameside. I mean, to me, it looks like maybe we do have a bit of traffic sort of looking at the Moxham area coming down from the 67. You are talking the best part of 15 minutes. But then it's just small to little pockets of 1 or 2 minutes traffic coming out of Ashton and around the Stately Bridge area, especially at the top near Moxham Road. But again, it is no more than a couple of minutes that is going to stop your day by. Even the M60 anti-clockwise is behaving itself to a degree. Once you get past that 56, there is around 10 minutes delay coming from the airport, moving to Stockport, and then that's about it. But things can quickly change if they change near you. Feel free to contact our travel team. 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

0: London, they met to formalise a treaty intended to protect British borders, tackle organised crime and bolster collective defences. Now, a hearing test could help with dementia diagnosis. It looks at how the brain deals with different sounds. Dr. Chris Hardy did the research.
1: One of the advantages of this test is that it doesn't rely on language. We've used non-verbal sounds. So in theory, and this is something we need to test, but in theory it should be applicable across anybody with dementia.
0: And Ed Sheeran has beaten pop superstar Taylor Swift to be named the UK's most played artist of 2025, according to music licensing agency Phonographic Performance Limited, better known as PPL. That's the latest from Radio News Hub. I'm John Collins.
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3: And now with the local headlines, I'm Claire Webber. Tameside Council has confirmed it will continue to be run by a Labour minority administration following last night's full council meeting at Duckinfield Town Hall. The authority is under no overall control after this month's local elections, with Labour remaining the largest party on the council with 24 of the 57 seats. Reform UK is the second largest party with 19 seats, whilst 29 are needed for overall control. At the meeting, councillors voted to reappoint Councillor Eleanor Wills as executive leader. She says her priorities include bringing investment into the borough, creating apprenticeships and improving opportunities and life chances for residents. A new community bookshelf has been launched in Glossop to help raise money for local charities and community groups whilst encouraging people of all ages to enjoy reading. The initiative has been created by the Hummingbird Project in partnership with Pico Lounge and the Glossopdale Community Champion Awards. The bookshelf offers a range of children's and adult books in return for a small donation. Money raised will go into a monthly funding pot. The Hummingbird Project says it hopes the scheme will not only raise funds for good causes, but also strengthen community connections and encourage more people to share, donate and recycle. That's all for now. For more local news, visit tamesideradio.com.
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0: Staying dry and warm into this evening. Clear skies holding on across England and Wales, where the warm nights have come but cooler than it's been. An overnight low of 11 degrees Celsius.

0: Today's best music, your favourite songs of all time. You're in the studio with Cameron Kennedy. It is your Drive Time show. Waiting for a couple more hours yet before we part ways on this glorious, glorious Wednesday. Now, one thing we have been doing recently is visiting a few businesses here and there who want to get their name out and about. And one of those people, the Everybody's Gym in Glossop. Now, these guys have got something very, very special on their hands. It's a very rinky-dink little gym tucked away just off the Glossop High Street. And it is for the people who can't really conform with the mainstream gym. Whether it's overstimulating, whether it's anxiety, whatever it may be, these guys do everything to make it easier. It's a small space, limited number of people in at a time. You can even go with your dog, all right? These guys are ace, and I was able to go down and chat to a few of them now. And you may have heard Alex mentioning a few times, playing out a bit of an interview, so did Martin. But here's what they've got to say if you've not heard it.
1: I would say that probably not many people know that you're here and what it is you actually offer, isn't it? And that's sort of like a big problem, because you want people to know that no matter how sort of nervous you are or anything you think that will stop you from being able to use a gym, which should be a space for everyone, you've got them covered, haven't you?
2: Yeah, that's the thing. And you know, we are a little bit hidden away in Glossop as well, where we are basically a little kind of
1: sort of cozy area, actually.
2: Yeah, it's a little nook. It's nice when you're here, because it's you know, quiet and secluded, but yeah. Obviously it's not great sometimes for letting people know you actually exist.
1: Yeah.
2: So we're in Smithy Fold, which is, if people know Glossop, it's literally right next to the craft centre and the kind of the M&S and car park area, like yeah. the park area. But we're through the little, as we say, where I'm from, a snicket, or ginnel, or a ginnel, depends what you're going to say. And we're a bit TARDIS-like, so we look quite small, but we're actually quite big inside in terms of what we have and the things we can offer. The gym is there to offer, you know, a space for people to feel relaxed in, and so they can train without judgment.
0: There we go, training without judgment, that is the best thing. And if you want to find out more, you can catch them on all social medias, as well as checking out our pages as well, because we've been chatting a little bit about Everybody's Gym. They have been in the paper recently as well. But they are amazing, so if you get them up on your social media pages, Facebook, Instagram, Everybody's Gym in Glossop, you will not be disappointed. It's an amazing thing that they're doing, it's so important. The gym should be for everyone, and that is what they're striving to achieve.
3: They say the holy water's watered down, and this town's lost its faith.

0: Alex Warren there on its same side of radio. We did just have a little bit of a listen to our chat with Everybody's Gym. And one thing we have been doing on Wednesday, now we have been doing it about 4:45. I've just changed it up a little bit just to see if more people want to be interested in asking Brett any questions. But, of course, we have started teaming with the guys over at Enology IT, and they are going to be bringing us the Tameside Radio Tech Minute every single week on Drive Time on a Wednesday. And the new installment's here.
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2: Brett from Enology IT with this week's Tech Minute. Quick question, how many passwords have you got? 10? 20? The average person has 47. 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No wonder we end up writing them on post-it notes. 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

Tameside Radio. My phone's going mental at the moment with all this football news that's flooding through. Anthony Gordon going to Barcelona. What's happening? It's weird. You know what? You put yourself in a radio studio when the world moves on it. Everything seems to happen at once. It's very, very strange. Right, looking at the time, we are getting towards the half an hour mark, which means we do have some sports updates, including that one I've just given you, and, of course, some news updates. Before we get there, though, we're going to go over to the one and only Mr. Miles Smith. His latest track of Hold Me in the Dark. Yet another banger. We

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3: Resident doctors will strike again next month as part of their long-running row with the government over pay. They'll down tools from June the 15th to June the 19th. A 12-year-old boy who died after getting into trouble in the River Ribble in Lancashire on Tuesday has now been named. The death of Junior Slater, who was from Clayton le Woods, is not being treated as suspicious. Tributes have been paid to a young mum who was fatally shot outside a bar in Sheffield. 30-year-old Shanice Brooks was an innocent bystander when she was shot in the early hours of Bank Holiday Monday.
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5: Crystal Palace are looking to win a major European trophy for the first time in their history when they play Spanish side Rayo Vallecano in the final of the Europa Conference League. Goalkeeper Dean Henderson says there's no pre-match nerves in what will be manager Oliver Glasner's final game in charge.
6: All the boys are pretty calm. We've been here before. We know what it takes. So everyone's calm within the dressing room. We'll obviously be focused, but we'll just be excited to get out there and show what we can do.
5: Nuno Espirito Santo is to remain as West Ham head coach despite the club's relegation from the Premier League. He was expected to leave after talks with club bosses this week, but will now remain at the London Stadium for their championship campaign. One of the football line Celtic and Denmark goalkeeper Kasper Schmeichel has announced his retirement due to a serious shoulder injury. And in rugby union, former England captain Joe Yap has been named as the first British and Irish Lions women's head coach. She'll take charge for next year's tour of New Zealand.
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beautiful, absolutely beautiful. Stay Love, Lewis Capaldi, 103.6 FM, Tameside Radio. We've had loads of chats about different things, haven't we? Everybody's gym, we've had the Tech Minute, and everything else that you've come to know with Drive Time. So, looking forward to getting through more as the week does progress. We're getting towards the weekend, aren't we? And there's loads of stuff going on, loads and loads of stuff. Hopefully, everyone's got good plans while the weather is nice. You know, as I said before, I've got to get myself to a rehearsal later. I'm the host slash narrator of a Nat King Cole tribute, if you do remember. Colin Thomas was on the show a couple of weeks ago. Very, very interesting man, and he's playing Nat King Cole, and it should be quite a good one. Right, anyway, that being said, I'm looking at the time, getting towards quarter two. We'll check on those roads for you one more time. Before we get there, though, Ray on Nightingale Lane, right after some Sugar Babes.

0: What a beautiful song that one is. Nightingale Lane, it's Ray on Tameside Radio. Phil Collins, Ultranate, and 60 more minutes of your drive time show.
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0: Right now, the roads in Tameside looking absolutely dandy. Not a great deal happening at all. There is just a bit of traffic going through Brinnington towards Denton on the M60, and that is going to set you back around 5 minutes. So moving there. Public transport routes all fine. The Moxham Moor maybe a little bit slow. Again, though, it's no more than 5 or 6 minutes. So for that point, we seem to be all good. However, things can quickly change. And if things change near you, feel free to contact our travel team because they will be available on 0330 123 0181.
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1: Doctors will strike again next month as part of their long-running row with the government over pay. They'll down tools from 7am on June the 15th through to 7am on June the 19th. A 12-year-old boy who died after getting into trouble in the River Ribble in Lancashire on Tuesday has now been named. The death of Junior Slater, who was from Clayton le Woods, is not being treated as suspicious. Tributes have also been paid to a young mum who was fatally shot outside a bar in Sheffield. South Yorkshire police say 30-year-old Shanice Brooks was an innocent bystander when she was shot on West Street in the early hours of Bank Holiday Monday. She was treated at the scene but later died in hospital from her injuries. Sir Keir Starmer has signed a new treaty with his Polish counterpart Donald Tusk and then hailed what he called a generational uplift in the UK's defence and security ties to Poland. The two PMs held talks at RAF Northolt in West London. And a new hearing test could soon help diagnose dementia better. It looks at how the brain separates different noises. That's the latest from Radio News Hub. I'm John Collins.
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4: And now with the local headlines, I'm Claire Webber. Tameside Council has confirmed it will continue to be run by a Labour minority administration following last night's full council meeting at Duckinfield Town Hall. The authority is under no overall control after this month's local elections, with Labour remaining the largest party on the council, with 24 of the 57 seats. Reform UK is the second largest party with 19 seats, whilst 29 are needed for overall control. At the meeting, councillors voted to reappoint Councillor Eleanor Wills as executive leader. She says her priorities include bringing investment into the borough, creating apprenticeships and improving opportunities and life chances for residents. A new community bookshelf has been launched in Glossop to help raise money for local charities and community groups whilst encouraging people of all ages to enjoy reading. The initiative has been created by the Hummingbird Project in partnership with Pico Lounge and the Glossopdale Community Champion Awards. The bookshelf offers a range of children's and adult books in return for a small donation. Money raised will go into a monthly funding pot. The Hummingbird Project says it hopes the scheme will not only raise funds for good causes, but also strengthen community connections and encourage more people to share, donate and recycle. That's all for now. For more local news, visit tamesideradio.com.
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1: Staying dry and warm into this evening. Clear skies holding on across England and Wales where the warm nights are come but cooler than it's been. An overnight low of 11 degrees Celsius.

today's best music, your favourite songs of all time. You are in the studio with Cameron Kennedy. We're together for 60 more minutes before Alan Ovington does take over with the Rock Zone. Then, of course, I will be back. A repeat of Saturday night's 80s show from 9. So you've got a great evening ahead of you. Before we get there, we'll keep the energy high as much as we can. And we're going to start it with this next track. Bon Jovi and Robbie Williams with We Made It Look Easy on Tameside.

0: four top 10 indestructible there on Tameside Radio. Right, what we are going to do is go into a quick break. On the other side, we've got No Scrubs by TLC and the newest from Olivia Rodrigo, Drop Dead. We can also look forward to some Rachel Stevens and Sweet Dreams, My LAX, before we do get into some headline updates.
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That one is Olivia Rodrigo and Drop Dead on the Drive Time Show. It's still so warm for this time, but as I was told, it was getting cooler. Oh, I've not slept properly for about 2 days because it is just too warm. I don't know if it is just me, but it's definitely not just me. You're all the same. I know you are. Right, Rachel Stevens of Sweet Dreams by LAX is going to lead us into some headline updates and some business updates. Cutting Crew, Mumford & Sons, Sienna Spyro and Colonel Abrams all on the way.

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5: There'll be another walkout by resident doctors next month because they still can't reach an agreement with the government over their pay. This one will last from June the 15th to June the 19th. The Prime Minister, Sir Keir Starmer, has hailed a generational uplift in the UK's defence and security ties to Poland after he signed a new treaty with Polish counterpart Donald Tusk. Hamas has confirmed that Israeli airstrikes in Gaza City have killed the new leader of its military wing less than 2 weeks after his predecessor suffered the same fate.
4: Tameside Radio Business News.
6: Energy bills are set to take a sharp rise after Ofgem announced the energy price cap would increase by 13%. The regulators say it reflects volatility in the markets as a result of the Iran war. Meanwhile, 8 in 10 UK firms are suffering from a hit from the Iran war. That's according to a report by Barclays. Trevor French is their spokesperson. He says businesses are still managing.
7: What we've seen is that businesses have become very skillful at navigating various uncertainties and challenges that have thrown at them. What's really encouraging is that businesses are becoming more and more resilient, and dealing where that they have uncertainty has become the norm for them.
6: Some of Britain's biggest retailers are urging the government to speed up planned changes to import tax exemptions. They say they're giving overseas online sellers an unfair advantage. And Pets at Home has revealed a slump in profits for the past year caused by weaker retail sales and price cuts. But the new boss of the group says they have still made some material progress.

best music, your favourite songs of all time. You are in the studio with Cameron Canada. It is your Drive Time show with you for less than 15 minutes now before Alan Ovington does take over. Hope you've had a fantastic afternoon. Thank you very much for spending it with me. And we can spend more time together tomorrow from 3 o'clock with another Drive Time show. But right now, we're going to use the time that we have got left for some Colonel Abraham Trapped after Sienna Spyro and Material Lover.

0: on Tameside Radio. Right, that is all from me. The grind doesn't stop for me. I'm off to a rehearsal for the Nat King Cole tribute at the George Wharton Hall this weekend. That is sold out. Might remember we had Colin Thomas on the show a couple of weeks ago. And yeah, that's this weekend. So I'm looking forward to that. I've got to go and do a bit of a rehearsal in this heat. And I'll tell me about it. Right, Alan Overton is standing by. I'll be back same time, same place tomorrow. 3 o'clock for your Drive Time show, where we play you today's best music and your favourite songs of all time.
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1: Walk now by resident doctors next month. It's because they still can't reach an agreement with the government.

welcome to The Rock Zone. It's Alan Ovington here on 103.6 Tameside Radio, bringing you 2 hours of the best rock music, past and present. And we got underway this week with Gary Moore, Parisian Walkways. Got to number 8 when it was first released in April 1979. The remix in May 1993 got to number 32. And Phil Lynott, although he appeared on that track, wasn't credited on the single at all. Phil Lynott and Gary Moore, Parisian Walkways. So on the show tonight, my featured album comes from Double Vision, a band which started out as a Foreigner tribute act, but this new debut album is all original material. There's also new music coming up from the Italian metalers Eternal Idol, The Wild Hearts, Laguna, Bywater Call, with a live cover of a Stephen Stills track. Also got The Wasted Wizards, be playing them in just a few minutes' time, and new music from Crown, The Commoners, Wanted, and Mike Tramp, who's soon going to be releasing his White Lion Volume 3 album. But my first piece of new music tonight comes from a Texas-based rock band called The Speaker Wars. It's their new single, it's When the Moon Cries Wolf.

0: That's a young Swedish hard rock band called Wasted Wizards, a fresh new force on the Swedish underground scene, and their most explosive single yet is called Hear Me Out. It's currently out on all digital platforms. It's a fast-paced, riff-driven anthem, the most powerful and energetic release from the band so far, a bold statement from the four young musicians who grew up surrounded by music and now want to make their mark. Wasted Wizards and Hear Me Out. Before that, from the debut album of The Speaker Wars, I played you When the Moon Cries Wolf. The band features drummer Stan Lynch, who used to play with Tom Petty and the Heartbreakers, and guitarist and vocalist John Christopher Davis. Together, they blend heartfelt lyricism with a driving classic rock spirit. That single, When the Moon Cries Wolf, captures the band's signature sound. Equal parts seasoned craft and raw energy. The song began to take shape when John Christopher Davis tossed out the evocative title during a writing session, and from that moment, the song had its own life. Stan Lynch says that the song is an absolute rocker, and it had him going from the moment JCD blurted out the title. It was a gas to record. It just kept getting stronger the more they play it, he said, and it's even better when they play it live. The Speaker Wars, When the Moon Cries Wolf. If you want to pass on any feedback about the show, if you want to request something to be included, tell me what there's too much of, or indeed not enough of, you can contact me via Twitter. You can just search for Alan Ovington's Rock Zone, or use the message form on my website. 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The track I'm going to play for you next comes from a new album from a Detroit-based hard rock band called Wanted. The song is Take Me Away. Stay tuned to Tameside Radio.
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1: Wrestling doctors will go on strike for 4 days next month. The announcement from the doctors' union follows its first talks with the new Health Secretary, James Murray. Dr. Jack Fletcher is the chairman of the British Medical Association's Resident Doctors Committee.
2: We were hoping for an improved offer to resolve our jobs and our pay disputes that we have for resident doctors with the government. Sadly, there was no further details on a jobs package and there was no additional investment offered towards restoring the lost value of our pay.
1: The walkouts will begin at 7 a.m. on Monday, June the 15th, and end at the same time on Friday, June the 19th. Elsewhere this evening, a 12-year-old boy who died after getting into trouble in the River Ribble in Lancashire on Tuesday

0: That's the latest from Radio News Hub. I'm John Collins.
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0: Thursday's mostly dry with sunny spells. Also a few showers and thunderstorms possible across England and Wales. Warmer again for many of us with a high of 30 degrees Celsius.
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Bit of Billy Idol, White Wedding on Team Thai Radio, today's best music and your favourite songs of all time. It is a bank holiday weekend. It is your 80s show with me, Cameron Kennedy. We're all feeling very, very summery. So between our 80s tunes today, I am going to be joined by Anthony Proffitt, who is the guy in charge of Britfest taking place in Manchester this week. Not this week, but just very, very soon. And he has got a stellar lineup of 80s art. Let's just call it art. Jason Donovan, ABC, Wet, Wet, Wet. So between the songs, we are going to be having a chat with him. Coming up, Martha and the Muffins, we've got some Sydney, Youngblood, Erasure, Don Henley. Right now, though, this one is Duran Duran. And we've got them girls on film.

0: today's best music and your favourite songs of all time. You are in the studio with Cameron Kennedy, and once again, I've got a very special guest, and this one has got some introduction. We are joined by Oliver Award-nominated producer, multi-award winner, and massive music promoter, venue operator, whatever you want to call him. This man has got so much going on. We're joined by Anthony Prophet. How are you doing, mate?
1: That's quite the introduction, Cameron. I'm very well, but thank you for all those very kind words.
0: No, absolutely. Thanks for taking the time to speak to us. So, naturally, first and foremost, I'll ask how life's going before we talk about what we're actually going to talk about, how life is going. We were talking just before we started. Things are just crazy at the moment, aren't they, for you?
1: Well, the sun is shining. You can smell summer in the air, and I'm out every day playing Christmas music, promoting Christmas shows and summer festivals. Life is bizarrely good, but in a twisted kind of way at the moment. Yeah, my brain's extremely confused.
0: I love it. I absolutely love it. Well, you just mentioned then, we'll start with the summer things, because that's one of the main things we got you on to talk about today, because Britfest is right around the corner, isn't it? And you've set up one heck of a lineup, haven't you?
1: Oh, it's amazing. So we're coming into year three of Britfest, and it's just been so well received. I mean, it's what started as a kind of, dare I use the word in inverted commas, local event, became instantly Northwest, and it's just become almost global. The reach is unbelievable. The emails we get from people flying in from Australia, all over the world, to come to what we feel now is just an absolute heritage weekend of some of the biggest music that this country's ever produced, as well as a couple of special guests. It's massive. I love it. And what's so good about a festival weekend is that you're not just going to a gig. You know, the chances are, if you like one, you like most. But as soon as a band starts, and the conversations happen all the time, oh, I don't know much by this guy. And then they'll be on song six, and you've sung every single word of every single song. These guys are, I forgot how good they are. And that is the conversation that you get constantly through these festival weekends. And Britfest is such a great example of that, because whether you're into Holly Johnson or Happy Mondays or Wet, Wet, Wet, it's every word to every song, pint in hand, sun in the sky. And even if the sun's not in the sky, it's just you're around all your mates having an absolute buzz of a weekend. And it's such a privilege to be able to help create that for people.
0: I tell you what, if that's not an advert for Britfest, I don't know what is, because that just sounds amazing. But like speaking from myself, you know, here at Tameside, I have an 80s show on a Saturday. So instantly I read that lineup and my eyes light up instantly, ready to go for it and things like that. It must be really special for you to be able to bring big names like that all together on one weekend from, as you say, what started as something in your mind was kind of local at first.
1: Yeah, it's super special, and I think it's such a privilege as well to reconnect a lot of these artists, because what I didn't realise until the first year we did this is these people don't see each other that often. So all of a sudden you become witness backstage to cuddles and go, I've not seen you for 10 years, and you think, wow, not only are we doing something at the front of the stage, bringing families and mates together for a weekend in the sunshine in the field, you're doing the same for the artists, and you're giving them a bit of a lease of life as well for the summer. So yeah, I know I've used the word a bit, but it's a proper privilege, really, in both sides of the coin, if you know what I mean.
0: Absolutely, absolutely. And you are right, it is right around the corner, the 2nd to the 5th of July, and it looks like it is going to be a fantastic weekend. In terms of ticket availability, we must be running short now.
1: Yeah, it's been massive this year. We're way up on last year as well. We're limited. I mean, the fields are enormous, but we are limited by our licence limit, but we're getting close to it. Camping sold out, living vehicles is super close. Weekend tickets are very close to selling out. So it's down to your day tickets now. So day trippers, if you want to come, get involved. The way we split the weekend up is so good as well, because Thursday night is a big party night. Symphonic Ibiza. I mean, what a way for a weekend to get started there. In a field, listening to some absolute classics. Angie Brown being the special guest. I won't sing, but you'll know the song. And then Friday night is all about what I'd call, it's my kind of dream lineup, really. It's super Manchester, it's super North, it's super indie. Happy Mondays, Peter Hook, Cast, Chris Helm from Seahorses, James Walsh from Star Sailor, Sleeper, Stereo MCs and The Farm. And that is an example of, you will know every single word to every single song on the Friday night.
0: Absolutely.
1: Can I carry on? Give you the weekend.
0: Absolutely, go on. Why not? If you started now, absolutely.
1: Right. We're in flow. Saturday. How good is this for an 80s fan? Right, you're going to get the day started with Nathan Moore, Doctor and the Medics, Blow Monkeys, Aswad, Altered Images, Jason Donovan, Wet, Wet, Wet, headlined by Holly Johnson. That is, I mean, that would be Glastonbury 1992, right?
0: Yeah, actually, well, that's the crazy thing. It does sound like something like that. It's amazing.
1: Totally. And then the Sunday, if you're there for the weekend or there or looking for the day out, it's more of an eclectic mix on the Sunday, but nevertheless, amazing day. Rick Parfitt Jr., who's got one of the best shows in the business. Space, Mark Radcliffe, who you'd know from Glastonbury and BBC, of course. Fisherman's Friends, who are massive. You've probably seen the film, and a really good, different show. Probably not many people know all the sea shanty stuff. And in fact, this is their most northern festival they've played so far.
0: Wow.
1: Baby Bird, of course, You're Gorgeous. We all know that one. Eternal, the second most popular girl band of the 90s, apparently. And ABC. And ABC are those bands you go, oh, I'm not sure about ABC. You'd know every song.
0: Absolutely.
1: Unbelievable.
0: That's proper sing-along. It sounds amazing. That is a weekend that you really do not want to miss. And obviously, they can find out everything else about it, can't they, on www.thebritfest.co.uk. That's right, isn't it?
1: All there. Everything's there. The day splits, the tickets, information, anything you need is all on there. So just, yeah, and if you've got any questions, just hit the contact link and we'll get straight back to you.

0: Excellent stuff. So that is Britfest, which is like coming at 100 miles an hour now, weeks away. Now, moving it a little bit more onto you again. Now, away from Britfest, as we said, you've just been playing Christmas music during the summertime because you're clearly a man with a lot going on. You've got something very interesting lined up, haven't you, really?
1: We launched it last Thursday in the centre of Manchester. It's called the Christmas Musical Spectacular. It's two nights, 22nd and 23rd of December at the AO Arena in Manchester. This is brand new concept for Manchester. To be honest, the fact it's in Manchester is just amazing, but it's my hometown and it's where I want to be at Christmas. We are bringing a global mega show. If you're into musical theatre and you're into Christmas, this is exactly what you should be coming to. Hosted by no less than Alid Jones. We are bringing, in no particular order, Michael Ball, Tiala Settle, who you'd all know as the bearded lady from Greatest Showman.
0: Yep.
1: Lauren O'Red, also from Greatest Showman. Ben Forster, Jesus Christ Superstar, Phantom, Kerry Ellis, massive West End star, Alice Fearn, Kelly Matheson, Hugh Maynard, Isaac McCullen. These guys are the biggest names in musical theatre. And they're all coming to do an amazing Christmas show this December in Manchester. So if that's up your street, get on that. It's going to be huge. We did a pre-sale this morning. It's massive.
0: That sounds amazing. I mean, and I suppose it just goes to show as well, and this is why it's always great to speak to someone like yourself. You know, people book tickets for these events and they don't really fathom the idea of what it takes to get these events alive. Like, no one will be anticipating that when people, like, someone be stood in Britfest going to that at Christmas thinking, oh yeah, I'm going to see that, not realising that while they're at Britfest, you're playing Christmas songs for people. It's like...
1: It's honestly as confusing as it sounds. It's tough. And, you know, that's the challenge in this business is that often you've got so much going on, and to create and curate that lineup is so complex and so challenging that we're spoiled a little bit as consumers, aren't we, nowadays, that everything's easy and it's, well, that's all right. I don't like them, I like them. But actually, to bring all these people together in a field that 6 weeks ago there was nothing in it, you've got to build the stage, the toilets, the showers, the offices, you're building everything, plunking everyone in a field for 4 days to have an amazing weekend. And it's just so good. It's just so mint. And no matter what the scale is, whether it is your Glastonbury's or even Britfest, It's just so great, and I think it's so heartwarming. You're creating memories for people. For some people, it's the first memories. For some, it might even be the last. It's such a great thing to be an observer of. And I guess what we're doing is we're selling happiness, literally.
0: That is such a great way of putting it. Do you know what? There are some times where you speak to people who, you know, they do what they do, and they consider it work. This doesn't sound like work to you. This sounds like something that you are so passionate about and so ready to do for everyone.
1: No, it's a lovely. I'm so glad that you can see that, because it's so true. I mean, look, there's an underlying frustration that we still have to hand in Excel spreadsheets and sales meetings and all that sort of stuff. And in a way, I sit there and my sort of brain's going, but there's the reality of work, and there's no doubt about it. But yeah, the passion always overrides those challenges. And by hook or by crook, whenever we've been presented with problems, we get through them, because we're not doing it to, we've got to hit the bottom line, we've got to hit this percentage increase. We're doing it because we care and we're passionate about it. And as a consequence, the rest almost just follows in your slipstream, you know?
0: Yeah, absolutely. It's incredible. And that as well, around Christmas time, to put like a musical spectacular on around Christmas, it's sort of hand in hand for fantastic Christmas plans for people. Like, you know, people want to be, as you say, it's your hometown, you want to be in Manchester, you want to be with family, and you're planning that as well as lining up all these amazing 80s stars to go and bring the house down at Britfest. It's massive kudos to you, I suppose, isn't it? It's fantastic work, it really is.
1: Well, thank you, mate, and hopefully we'll see you there in the summer.
0: You absolutely will.
1: And you'll be pleased to know we've just sorted out our 2027 Britfest lineup. So there's some forward planning for you.
0: There we go.
1: It's going to get bigger and bigger and bigger. So not to put 2026 down, but 2027 is even bigger.
0: That's exactly what we want, and we'll get you back on it for that, mate. Anthony, thank you so much for your time. I hope all goes well, and I'd imagine we'll talk again another time.
1: Anytime, mate. Thanks for ringing.
0: Thank you so much.

absolutely wonderful to have Anthony Proffitt on the show. Thank you very, very much to him, and we'll keep you updated on things with BritFest, because I will go down, I will meet some people, speak to some people. It's going to be a fantastic little trip in the summer. That being said, we're coming towards the end of the first hour already. We've only got 20 minutes left, and we know what the songs are like during the 80s, including this next one, a classic from Erasure, and that's going to take us into Don Henley with The Boys of the Summer.

Time Is Getting Away. That one's Boys of the Summer. Before that, A Little Respect and Erasure. Now what we are going to do is go into our triple play that will see us into the top of the hour. But not to fear, this is Bank Holiday Weekend and you do have one more hour of great 80s tunes.

0: Also, a few showers and thunderstorms possible across England and Wales. Warmer again for many of us, with a high of 30 degrees Celsius.
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1-2-3, Shake Your Body Now on the 80s show with me, Cameron Kennedy, with you for one more hour. Now, if you have missed the first hour, we had a good chat with Anthony Proffitt, who is running Britfest. And Britfest has got massive names from the 80s in it. We're talking Jason Donovan, Wet Wet Wet, ABC, Brother Beyond. It's going to be fantastic. What is not to love? But we're past that now, and we are going to be doing some more of our 80s jams. So we have got Modern Romance, Lionel Richie on the way, Miami Sound Machine, ABC, Hall & Oates, they're all coming up. Right now, though, we've got Belinda Carlisle, Heaven Is A Place On Earth, right after some Robert Palmer, and She Makes My Day.

from. That is what you call a proper tune. So Linda Carlisle with Heaven is a Place on Earth. Same Side Radio on your 80s show. This show absolutely zipped by. Every time I sit down and think, yep, great 80s tunes, let's crack through it, it just absolutely zips on by. We are going to have our triple play very, very soon, and I hope you are enjoying your bank holiday weekend. We are going to go over to Modern Romance, the best years of our lives, right after Hue and Cry, because they've got the Labour of Love. So, after that, I think we're going to our triple play right after that. So we'll smack it right in the middle of this hour, and then we'll see how much we can fit in before we have to part ways for yet another week.

man, the best years of our life. It's Modern Romance on Tameside Radio. So, 80s show, triple play feature, as we normally do, uninterrupted. It's all the tunes. This time, we're starting off with Lionel Richie and his absolute belter of Dancing on the Ceiling. We'll have the Singing Swedes in the middle, and we're going to round it off with some Miami Sound Machine, and they've got Bad Boy. At that point, we'll see how we end up in terms of, you know, what we can go into, because we are getting towards the end of the show now.

Tiny Time Machine there. Bad boy, bad boy. Love it. Right, we did mention Britfest before. We did have our interview with Anthony Prophet. One of the people there is ABC. ABC are going to be there. Now, can you imagine? The sun is shining. You're in Manchester, a cold beer in hand. Friends all around you. On the stage, ABC. And this number comes on. Could you imagine the vibes? Immaculate and unmatched. That's what I've got to say about that. This is when Smokey sings. It's ABC. On the other side of it, Hall and Oates with Maneater.

Watch out, here she comes. Maneater, Tameside Radio. Gotta love it. We're going from strength to strength, from absolute heavy hitter to absolute heavy hitter. We're going from Hall & Oates over to Dire Straits with one of the most iconic riffs of all time, bringing us The Walk of Life. Who doesn't love it? What a noise. What a song. On the other side of it, we do have Rio, Duran Duran. And that might be all the time we've got, actually.

kicking off another 80s show for us this week. Thank you very much for joining me on this bank holiday weekend. If you want more 80s fixings, this is repeated on a Wednesday. It will be back next Saturday, a brand new show. And if you want more from me, you can catch me on Drive Time here at Tameside Radio, Monday to Friday, 3 while 7, playing you today's best music and your favourite songs of all time. Have a good evening.

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1: Resident doctors will strike again next month as part of their long-running row with the government over pay. This walkout will be from 7am on June the 15th through to the same time on June the 19th. They're claiming that the new Health Secretary, James Murray, has not improved the government's offer to them. Murray himself says it doesn't need improving.
2: The offer on the table is a really good one. 4.9% average increase this year, rising to over 7% for some of the lowest paid. And that's on top of an increase of 28.9% over the last 3 years. And I think going any further than that, people would agree is unaffordable and unrealistic.
1: Tributes have been paid to a young mum who was fatally shot outside a bar in Sheffield. South Yorkshire police say 30-year-old Shanice Brooks was an innocent bystander when she was shot on West Street in the early hours of Bank Holiday Monday. She was treated at the scene and taken to hospital, but died of her injuries. Our energy bills are set to take another sharp rise. The energy regulator Ofgem has announced that the price cap will increase by 13%. Customers will see just a 5% increase on their electricity bill, but gas bills will rise by nearly a quarter. Cybersecurity has never been more vital. That's the warning from the head of the UK's intelligence agency as she revealed plans for new protections against the growing threat posed by artificial intelligence. The remarks came during Anne Keith Butler's lecture for GCHQ at Bletchley Park.
3: AI is rapidly unearthing the fault lines and technologies our society relies on. The ground beneath our feet is shifting, which means cybersecurity has never been more important. That message may sound familiar, but I'm now saying it with utmost urgency.
1: And Crystal Palace have lifted their first European trophy after Jean-Philippe Mateta's second-half goal proved the difference in their 1-0 Conference League final victory over Rayo Vallecano in Leipzig. It marked the final chapter of a fairy tale run for boss Oliver Glasner, who'll now leave the club. That's the latest from Radio News Hub. I'm John Collins.
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1: Thursday's mostly dry with sunny spells. Also a few showers and thunderstorms possible across England and Wales. Warmer again for many of us with a high of 30 degrees Celsius.
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